0: going to be just so cool up in Newcastle, Mahunta. Everyone's out, people paint their houses red and blue. It just means so much to the people up there, and the players will respond on Sunday. Don't miss it. This is going to be one of the greatest grand final days you'll ever see.
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2: This is Heat Weather.
3: Today in Mackay, mostly fine with a top of 26. Tonight, down to 17. And tomorrow, clearing showers with a high of 25. And your music sorted with a curated playlist for every mood. 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

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And imagine you were in the club and this pops on. You clear the stage. And you start dancing around. Everybody is watching you. Or that could be you on Friday night as you go and see Peking Duck performing out at Maguire's Hotel. All you need to do is call me up on 131060 to see this amazing band as they bring the beats, because I have got some double passes to give away on your number one hit music station. 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

0: It's your number one hit music station. The band Peking Duck are coming to Maguire's Hotel on Friday the 2nd of October. And on 131060, I've got some double passes to give away. Therese, what's your favourite dance move on the dance floor to pull out?
1: Shimmy.
0: A little shimmy, hey? You like to shimmy around the dance floor?
1: Oh, yeah.
0: Oh, yeah. Now, Therese, would you like to go and see Peking Duck out at Maguire's?
1: Yes.
0: Well, congratulations. You got yourself a double pass.
1: Awesome. That's fantastic. Thank you.
0: And you can be shimmying your way to go and see Peking Duck out of Maguire's on Friday the 2nd of October. Make sure you get your tickets. 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
1: Jess and Rowan in the morning.
0: Well, guys, I'm so keen for the grand final this week, aren't you?
2: It's grand final fever. Obviously, we have tickets to the NRL grand final. They're all sold out. We want to give them to you.
3: Rowan, you've said obviously we've got them. We are still being inundated.
2: Oh, yeah.
3: Are you guys got tickets?
2: Yes.
3: Can I have them, please? It's very nice, and manners will get you everywhere, usually.
2: Yeah, usually, yeah.
3: Unfortunately, right now we need you to be contribution of the week, which means you got to get involved from 6 a.m. You don't need an invitation.
2: Yep.
3: Hit us up.
2: We're getting a lot of messages, a lot of different contributions.
3: Mm-hmm.
2: I would encourage you to think outside the box. How can you help us? We can help you. You know
3: what
2: I'm saying?
3: How are you going to stand out from the crowd?
2: Yep, we'll see you tomorrow with the tickets.
0: Oh, I'm sure you want to win some tickets, so get involved with Jess and Rowan. They're back tomorrow morning from 6 on Mackay and the Wit Sunday's Hit. And on the other side of this, it's our Guilty Pleasure songs where we take you on a trip down memory lane. I'll tell you what, I think this is one of our best ones yet.
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6: Mackay's average unleaded price today is around $2.39 a litre, while some servos are selling it as low as $2.30. 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
2: Well, it's time for our Guilty Pleasure songs, where we take you on a trip down memory lane. I'll tell you what, about 10 years ago, this was the music which I was just listening to every single day. I was addicted to hearing it, and I am so glad I get to play these three songs for you, starting off with Venga Boys, Let's Party on Hit.

0: Ah, yes, S Club 7 wrapping up our guilty pleasure songs on Mackay and the Wit Sunday's Hits. It sure is never ending, our music. It's hits all day long. And after your local 11 o'clock news, we've got Zara Larsson lined up for you. Plus, how about some Crazy Town? Come, my lady, you're my butterfly, sugar, baby. Those two songs and plenty more on the other side of this on Hit.
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15: Hey, it's Laura Petchgrew. Candlelight vigils and marches will be held across Mackay and the Whit Sundays today to pay respects to our fallen officers this National Police Remembrance Day. Acting Police Commissioner Brett Poynting showing support to Queenslanders who've lost loved ones in the line of duty.
16: To the families and colleagues who carry the memory of their loved ones every day, please know they will never be forgotten. You'll always remain part of our policing family.
15: A woman has been rushed to hospital after falling off the back of a vehicle in Strathdiggy. She suffered a significant arm and spinal injuries after the fall on Simpsons Road at around 7:30pm last night. She was in a potentially life-threatening condition. And Bob Catter is reigniting calls for North Queensland to become its own separate state. The member for Kennedy reckons it's a no-brainer, claiming the North is currently missing out on millions of dollars in development. He thinks it should include everything north of the Tropic of Capricorn.
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18: Good morning, I'm Matthew Layton. The cash rate is expected to hit 4.6% today as borrowers brace for another RBA hike. Treasurer Jim Chalmers has told Seven Australians understand inflation is still a challenge, but says the Middle East war and higher oil prices are making it worse.
19: I think people understand that there are inflationary challenges in our economy, but when you see what's happening with global oil prices, when you see what's happening with the re-escalation of the war in the Middle East, obviously, factually, that is one of the big drivers of that inflation that people are having to deal with right now.
18: Five men accused of being involved in a suspected terror plot near a UK airbase are now out on bail. The British citizens were arrested over alleged explosives offences and preparation of a terrorist act. RAF Fairford supports US operations involving Iran. And Mia Lay will be remembered alongside fallen officers at National Police Remembrance Day in Sydney after the 20-year-old officer died in a crash last week.
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18: Penrith co-captain Nathan Cleary has stepped in to defend Phoenix Crossland from hateful comments online. The Knights star will front the judiciary tonight over the tackle that broke Cleary's leg with his grand final spot on the line. Meanwhile, coach Justin Holbrook says Newey has rallied around the team.
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17: This is Heat Weather.
21: Today in Mackay, mostly fine with a top of 26. Tonight, down to 17. And tomorrow, clearing showers with a high of 25. 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
24: 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Are you ready?
0: Let the music play. Well, as we kick kick off this 11 o'clock hour, we're going to start our music with an artist who is touring Brisbane in October. Have you got tickets to go see her? Her name is Zara Larsson on Hit.
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That is, of course, a lie. And if you got that correct, well, you could be one step closer to winning some family passes to the professional bull riders coming to Mackay on October 16 and 17. 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

0: It's your number one hit music station, Mornings with Jake Harvey, all thanks to Blacksmiths Jacks, proudly celebrating 20 years of industry experience as your local gas and welding specialist and stockers of quality hand and power tools. Well, in two songs' time, we've got Jesse McCartney with a song which he says changed his life.
1: I think without that song, we wouldn't be here today, so I'm very aware of that and grateful for it.
0: 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Yeah.
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0: It's mornings with Jake Harvey on Mackay and the Wit Sundays here, all thanks to Blacksmiths Jacks. Their trade day is coming up on October 17 with over 21 different industrial suppliers on site. Well, that wraps it up for me today for this Tuesday. I hope you enjoy the rest of your day. And on the other side of this, it's the DJ Konski mashup lined up for you on Hit. See ya! Sound of the workday.
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22: Hey, it's Laura Pettigrew. A woman has suffered life-threatening injuries after falling off a vehicle in Strathdickey. She suffered a significant arm and spinal injuries after the fall on Simpsons Road at around 7:30 last night. She was taken to Proserpine Hospital. Firefighters are back burning in an attempt to control a blaze at Serena Beach. The fire near the intersection of Serena Beach Road and Campwin Beach Road has sparked a stay-informed warning. Heavy machinery has been called in to help ground crews. And Mackay and the Wit Sundays are being asked to pause and honour the police officers who lost their lives in the line of duty this National Police Remembrance Day. Acting Police Commissioner Brett Poynting asking us to reflect on our fallen officers.
23: Their legacy of courage, dedication and sacrifice will forever be embedded in our service and the communities they served.
22: A candlelight vigil will be held in Mackay this arvo.
24: Hit National News.
25: Hello there, I'm Matthew Layton. OpenAI has apologised for its AI agent breaching a government Medicare site and is promising funding to boost cyber defences. Prime Minister Anthony Albanese says the company's response has been very constructive, but warns the incident shows the risks of AI need to be managed.
26: There are risks, and we've seen those risks exposed, not just in what occurred in Australia, but the revelation that has occurred in the United States and other countries as well. So we need to work this through.
25: Treasurer Jim Chalmers is under fire over his explanation for stubborn inflation. UNSW economics professor Richard Holden says blaming the Middle East conflict for another possible rate rise is wrong. He's arguing government spending has climbed sharply and needs to be brought under control. And three people have escaped a suspicious house fire unhurt, with police declaring a crime scene at Woodridge, south of Brisbane, after the home was gutted overnight.
27: Research shows that regularly eating ultra-processed foods can increase your risk of developing type 2 diabetes by 53%. Search Diabetes Australia for more about the nation's fastest growing chronic condition.
25: Thousands of Brisbane Lions fans are giving their premiership heroes a huge welcome home. The party is underway at Brisbane's River Stage, packed with maroon, blue and gold after the Lions' spectacular AFL Grand Final win. And the Roosters admit the crowd will be against them in Sunday's NRL Premiership decider, with Knights fans snapping up a record $40,000 in merchandise.
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5: Mostly fine for the rest of today in Mackay. Tonight, down to 17, and tomorrow, clearing showers with a high of 25, and your music sorted with a curated playlist for every mood. 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

0: It's your number one hit music station where we have collected some of life's most desirable goodies and we're loading you up. Everyone who plays wins. How much is up to you? All revealed with Carrie and Tommy Monday at 5 p.m. And I remembered I loved you. Came back. You're with Amy, and if you are a Swiftie like me, my gosh, here's Taylor providing for us brand new songs, brand new video clip, wins at the VMAs yesterday. 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Baby, bye, bye, bye. As well as going old school with NSYNC, both songs. 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
19: Hey, it's Laura Pettigrew. The Catters have renewed calls to split the state in two, so North Queensland gets its fair share of funding. Traeger MP Robbie Catter has told us it's not just about the cash, but the best suited policies for the North.
20: It's just a plethora of laws and policies that come, and they suit Brisbane, they can suit down south well, but they just don't suit up here.
19: His dad, Bob, says they'd want to split it at the Tropic of Capricorn. A woman has been rushed to hospital after falling off the back of a vehicle in the Whitsundays. She suffered a significant arm and spinal injuries after the fall at Strathdickey around 7:30 last night. She was in a potentially life-threatening condition. A B double crash between Mackay and Rocky blocked the Bruce Highway for hours this morning. Luckily, no one was seriously hurt in the crash at Canoona. And a candlelight vigil will be held in Mackay tonight to honour the police who have lost their lives on the front line. It's just one of many memorials marking National Police Remembrance Day.
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22: Hello there, I'm Matthew Layton. Prime Minister Anthony Albanese says the government is constantly looking for ways to rein in spending as another interest rate rise looms. He's also stopped short of backing another fuel excise cut, warning any cost of living relief can't add to inflation or further pressure the budget.
23: We understand that Australians are under financial pressure. We'll continue to look at measures, but we'll continue also to bear in mind that any measure, we don't want to have a further impact on inflation.
22: OpenAI is trying to rebuild trust after its AI agent breached a Medicare statistics system during training. The company has apologised and will launch an Australian task force, while its chief strategy officer, Jason Kwon, prepares to face a parliamentary AI inquiry next week. And the first piece of the Brisbane 2032 Olympic Games emblem is out, with the pink and gold symbol unveiled in Cairns, ahead of five more reveals this week.
24: Did you know that diabetes is Australia's fastest growing chronic condition? Over 300 Australians are diagnosed with the condition every day. Search Diabetes Australia to find out more.
22: Night star Caelan Ponga has ranked their gritty prelim final win over the Panthers as the best moment of his footy career. The skipper was in tears post-match after guiding Newcastle to its first grand final in 25 years. He says it still feels surreal.
25: I sort of reflect on the last 9 years. You know, a lot of adversity, a lot of ups and downs, bottled up into one moment sort of thing. So, you know, to go and win with 12 men, it's pretty special.
22: And the Brisbane Lions premiership party's in full swing with thousands of fans welcoming home the champs.
0: Mostly fine for the rest of today in Mackay. Tonight, down to 17, and tomorrow, clearing showers with a high of 25, and your music sorted with a curated playlist for every mood. 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
0: 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Kyra on 13 10 60, trying to get through that last part of your work day. I reckon we do it. Teddy Swims, Olivia Rodrigo, and this brand new song I've got for you called Don't Stop the Wedding. Are we into that?
27: Amazing. Woohoo. Thanks,
0: Amy. All right, we'll do it in the next 10. Just keep it locked right here.
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Dropping fresh new stuff to the playlist from Ash. It's called Stop the Wedding, and I just think it's going to be your newest fave. And let's do it. 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

0: it's Sienna Spira. 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

0: 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Let's do it with Zara Larsson's Midnight Sun. 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
5: Hey, it's Laura Pettigrew. Split the state at the Tropic of Capricorn. That's the latest calls from the Katters in a bid to make the North Australia's seventh state. Traeger MP Robbie Katter has told us the decisions made 1,000 k's away in the southeast aren't a one-size-fits-all.
6: They can cull dingoes when they kill a tourist down at Fraser Island. They can cull sharks when they're hitting their tourist spots, but then we have crocodiles, we can't touch them.
5: A woman has been rushed to hospital after falling off the back of a vehicle in Strathdickie. She suffered a significant arm and spinal injuries after the fall on Simpsons Road at around 7:30 last night. She was in a potentially life-threatening condition. And Mackay and the Wit Sundays are being asked to pause to honour the police officers who lost their lives in the line of duty this National Police Remembrance Day. Memorials and marches were held across the region this morning with a candlelight vigil in Mackay tonight.
4: HIT National News.
7: Good afternoon, I'm Matthew Layton. The Prime Minister says talks with OpenAI have been constructive after a major government cyber breach. The tech giant has apologised after one of its agents accessed four government websites, including Medicare. OpenAI's Chief Strategy Officer will face a parliamentary AI committee next week. As Anthony Albanese says, investigations continue.
8: OpenAI have been very constructive and open in engaging in that process, and I welcome that, as have some of the other Anthropic as well have been constructive in the engagement.
7: Mortgage holders are bracing for another hit, with the Reserve Bank widely tipped to lift interest rates this afternoon. Markets expect a 25 basis point hike to 4.6%, the highest in 15 years. That could add around $100 a month to the average mortgage. And the Greens will elect a new leader in a secret ballot this week after Larissa Waters steps down to focus on a kidney condition.
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7: Phoenix Crossland will miss Sunday's grand final after pleading guilty over the tackle that left Nathan Cleary needing surgery. The Newcastle hooker faces the NRL judiciary tonight, with only the length of his suspension still to be decided. And the Lions have been given a hero's welcome in Brisbane as the premiership party rolls on. Thousands have packed River Stage, and co-captain Harris Andrews says the support has left the players humbled.
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11: Mostly fine for the rest of today in Mackay. Tonight down to 17, and tomorrow clearing showers with a high of 25, and your music sorted with a curated playlist for every mood. 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

0: Taylor Swift. I'm so excited you can finally hear my new song, Patient Zero. Patient Zero. One of my friends had been reached out to by the new girlfriend of an ex of hers, asking for guidance on if she had had the same experiences with this guy. 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And Patient Zero is the result, and I'm really proud of it. 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
27: Hey, it's Laura Pettigrew. Bob Katter is reigniting calls for North Queensland to become its own separate state. The member for Kennedy reckons it's a no-brainer, claiming the North is currently missing out on millions of dollars in development. He thinks it should include everything north of the Tropic of Capricorn. Firefighters are backburning to try and control a blaze at Serena Beach. The fire near the intersection of Serena Beach Road and Campwin Beach Road sparked a stay-informed warning this morning. Heavy machinery was called in to help ground crews. A woman has been rushed to hospital after falling off the back of a vehicle in Strathdickey. She suffered a significant arm and spinal injuries after the fall on Simpsons Road at around 7:30 last night. She was in a potentially life-threatening condition. And memorials across Mackay and the Whitsundays today for National Police Remembrance Day. Marches and services were held this morning with a candlelight vigil in Mackay tonight.
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1: Hi there, I'm Amy Goggins. Interest rates have risen to their highest level in 15 years with the Reserve Bank lifting the cash rate to 4.6%. It's the fourth increase of the year, with economists also warning there could be another one in November. OpenAI has apologised over its Medicare data portal breach in June, pledging to rebuild trust. The company says it should have handled its response better, the government not notified for months. A party room meeting will be held next week to decide a new Greens leader after Larissa Waters announced she's stepping down. She says she's been managing a pre-existing kidney disease. PM Anthony Albanese wishing her all the best.
2: I obviously have differences with the Greens political party, but this is a human issue, and I can also have compassion, and I have a good relationship with Larissa.
1: And the first piece of the Brisbane 2032 Olympic Games emblem is out, with the pink and gold symbol unveiled in Cairns ahead of five more reveals this week.
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1: Phoenix Crossland has entered a guilty plea ahead of fronting the judiciary tonight for a hip drop that broke Nathan Cleary's leg. Cleary pleading with fans to stop directing hateful comments towards the Newcastle hooker, saying the tackle was a complete accident. And Peter Volandis has hinted fans will be treated to a special performance before the decider between Newcastle and the Roosters.
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0: This is Heat Weather.
1: Mostly fine for the rest of today in Mackay. Tonight down to 17, and tomorrow clearing showers with a high of 25, and your music sorted with a curated playlist for every mood. 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
1: 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This is Carrie and Tommy.
7: Yeah, yeah, yeah.
28: Welcome to a happy Tuesday afternoon. How we doing, guys?
29: Good, we are on holiday at the moment. And you know what I've been thinking about while I'm on holiday? Why?
30: Missing work.
29: Always.
30: Because I'm just stewing. I'm going through data of where our listeners are most densely located in the country, what we need to do to hit the markets where they're a bit sparser.
28: Are you using a bit of AI to do that?
30: I'm not. Oh, no.
28: Just manual.
30: Yes. I've got spreadsheet upon
28: Rolodex.
29: I mean, the current ratings are done manually, so it feels about right.
30: Row at the system.
29: No, the thing I've been thinking of is why aren't all pills, why isn't all medicine like a Nurofen tablet? You know, a little round Nurofen tablet that's sugar-coated, that tastes nice, slides down easy. Why is there any other form of a tablet?
28: Mm.
29: Why do we have the big, huge vitamins? Why do we have Panadol that tastes disgusting? Why do we have, you know, when you have codeine and you can barely swallow a cold and flu sometimes because it gags at the back of your mouth? Why is not every tablet a Nurofen sugar-coated tablet?
30: Firstly, I agree with you. But it's so different to what you said when we were off here. When we were off here, you said, why can't they all be suppositories?
29: Yes, Kizzy.
31: It's because it depends on where it needs to be released in the body. So some of them have thick coats so that it's released later in the body.
30: That gives us a thicker sugar coating.
29: Yes.
30: You know what I mean?
29: Just give us sugar coating on everything. Why are we still eating tablets that taste disgusting?
31: So Panadol, it doesn't have a coating because it needs to be released immediately because it's for your head.
28: And what coating does Carrie need for what she wants to do with them?
30: Yeah,
31: none. Because she wants it to hit all parts of the body straight away.
30: So if you've ever wondered, hey, what's it sound like? Yes, Carrie.
29: One quick other pill piece of information.
28: Yeah.
29: I struggle to take pills. I always have since I was a kid.
30: Yep.
29: You know, if you throw your head back and put the pill in your mouth with your head back, it actually means it floats right to the wrong part of your throat near your thing that makes you gag. So apparently if you have struggled to take tablets, like I'm struggling to speak, you should tilt your head down and put water in and then put the tablet in your mouth and it'll naturally take it to the back and down.
30: I thought you were meant to have it in a scoop of ice cream, Carrie. Oh. I mean, quite serious. I thought you had a spoonful.
29: And that's how you take it and swallow it.
30: And you pop the tablet in the middle there and then you just put the ice cream and just swallow the ice cream.
29: I've never even done that with my children.
30: You're welcome.
29: What a gift you are.
28: A modern Mary Poppins.
30: Yeah. Got an amazing thing for you up next and I'm very excited about it. If you've heard animals in the wild but you're like, oh God, why do I never get to hear them? Like falling over in a shopping centre or going skateboarding at a skate park and then having a collision with another animal. Well, have we got something for you next?
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7: Mackay's average unleaded price today is around $2.39 a litre, while some servos are selling it as low as $2.30. 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
1: I'm keen to know if you think you're cool, because I know I'm not cool, but I kind of want...
2: I think you're cool,
1: Carrie. I'm aware I'm not cool.
3: We have different descriptions.
1: You are cool, I'm not cool, and I want to become cool, and I need to find out how. I know we're cool. Kayla, are you cool?
3: I'll go. Hey, Kayla.
4: Kayla with a T.
1: Oh, Taylor.
3: Oh, Taylor.
4: Yeah, so the word you're actually looking for, and I think it should help if you have the lingo first, is Riz, and it stands for charisma. And it's what my younger brothers told me that I have a lot of. So I think I'm considered one of the cool ones.
3: Taylor, you sound so lame.
0: Shut up. It's a great reply.
1: I prefer the word swagger to Riz. Riz is for, like, tryhards, you know?
3: Oh, my God. Harry's calling you lame as well, Taylor. Sorry, Taylor. I think as soon as you mention lingo, I think...
4: Yes, lingo.
3: Yeah. Have you got kids?
4: No, I don't.
3: Are you sure?
4: Am I sure? I don't believe so.
1: Okay, I'm going to work on the... What do I need to do to work on the Riz, Taylor?
4: You just need to have charisma about you and just...
1: Do I have charisma now?
4: Yeah, for sure.
1: Oh, I'm back on, Taylor.
4: You're on the radio.
1: That doesn't mean anything, Taylor.
4: You have pull. Therefore... That's it.
3: So you're saying Carrie doesn't need to be fixed?
4: That's right. I don't think she needs to be fixed.
1: Okay, thank you, Taylor. It's the first time someone said to me I don't need to be fixed. There's a couple of tips here
5: from the internet of how to have charisma, Carrie. Stand tall and roll your shoulders back. You've got great posture, actually.
3: Mm-hmm.
5: And then move calmly and don't rush.
1: That's the opposite of what I do.
5: Yeah.
1: I don't think I've ever not rushing.
5: Just walk slowly like Tommy.
1: You just look like you're broken. Pete, are you cool?
6: Yeah, I'd have to say that.
1: Okay, and what makes you cool, Pete?
6: Oh, just understanding how the world works in my brain and how it works around me, and I just feel happy with myself, and as soon as I meet people, I just flow coolness.
3: I just flow coolness.
0: Sounds like it.
3: So what can Carrie do, Pete? As the captain of cool, what can Carrie do?
6: Oh, just understand her brain a little bit better. She's looking at the outside rather than looking at the inside.
3: You don't want to pop the lid on that trunk, Pete.
6: I got it there, mate.
3: There's a bit happening up there.
6: I got that because, actually, this is a bit weird. Me and Carrie chatting twice in a month because I was the guy who got electrocuted the pilot third last week.
3: Yes, Pete.
6: Yeah.
3: Hey, I've got
1: it. To be fair, Pete, you were going to make that sound like we'd caught up and had dinner. Like... You've just called
3: him
1: twice.
3: Are you now having a crack at our second call? What?
1: No, but... Like,
6: no, why would I do that? Tommy, I'm married for 34 years.
3: No, sorry, Pete. I meant Carrie being...
1: For a guy that's got his emotions under control, you seem pretty defensive
3: Pete. I was actually having...
6: I need to go back to being Captain Cool.
3: I was actually having a go at my co-host because she's asked people to help her and then she seems to be biting the hand that's trying to feed her. Yes.
6: Yeah, whatever. It's all good.
1: Yeah, you know. Now he's pretending to be cool. Pete, I don't buy it. I don't reckon you're cool at all.
3: Pete's awesome. Pete's a pilot.
1: Pete's
0: been electrocuted.
1: I'm a fan of Pete. I just don't think he's cool.
0: Pete's hung up on you. That was pretty cool.
3: That's cool.
1: He'll call back tomorrow.
3: That's cool.
1: What, just hanging up on people makes someone cool?
3: That was pretty cool.
1: Deborah.
7: Yes.
3: See, if Deborah was cool, she would have hung up right then.
1: Deborah, are you cool?
7: Yes.
1: Tell me why.
7: Because I own my mistakes.
1: Yep.
7: Because I'll take a breath before I walk in the room, and I walk in that room like I damn well own it.
1: Love it.
3: Are you cool or are you a bit of a punish?
7: No, look, being cool to me is actually owning your mistakes. It's actually having confidence and security in your own self. You're not comparing yourself to everybody else. You are an individual. You're good at some things. You're not good at other things. Laugh at what you're not good at.
3: You just sound wonderful, Deb. I will give you that. But I don't know. Carrie is looking off into the distance.
1: No, I'm more just thinking when I said I want to become cooler, that's kind of not what I meant.
3: Yeah.
1: But I love Deborah.
3: Yeah, yeah.
1: I love her sass. But I just mean a bit like.
3: You just don't want to own your mistake. You know?
2: Carrie and Tommy are signing off. But if you're ready to kick off your next big idea, it helps to think a little differently. Liberty. Loans for free thinkers. Eligibility criteria apply.
1: Bye.
3: See ya.
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23: This is a HIT news briefing.
1: Hi there, I'm Amy Goggins. Another blow for borrowers with interest rates now at their highest level since 2011. The Reserve Bank Board has unanimously lifted the cash rate by 25 basis points to 4.6%, marking the fourth hike of 2026. Treasurer Jim Chalmers again pointing the finger at global conflict.
24: The war in the Middle East is not the only factor when it comes to our inflation challenge, but it is a very, very big factor, and the Reserve Bank statement makes that very clear.
1: A 32-year-old man is in hospital after being shot in the leg. Police say officers found him at a home in Liverpool in Sydney's southwest around lunchtime today. OpenAI has apologised for its AI agent breaching a government Medicare site and is promising funding to boost cyber defences. And the Greens are looking for a new leader after Larissa Waters announced she's stepping down. She says she's been managing a pre-existing kidney disease with a party room meeting to be held next week.
4: Research shows that regularly eating ultra-processed foods can increase your risk of developing type 2 diabetes by 53%. Search Diabetes Australia for more about the nation's fastest-growing chronic condition.
1: Nathan Cleary has told fans to stop directing hateful comments towards Phoenix Crossland on social media. The Newcastle hooker has entered a guilty plea ahead of fronting the judiciary tonight. Eels legend Nathan Hindmarsh says split-second moments can lead to unfortunate circumstances.
5: I know the rule is in place to try and stop this, but those unfortunate things can't be stopped.
1: And Adam G has been locked in to referee the grand final on Sunday night.
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1: Mostly fine for the rest of today in Mackay. Tonight, down to 17, and tomorrow, clearing showers with a high of 25 and your music sorted with a curated playlist for every mood. 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
3: G'day, bit of traffic, Sydney. Gordon Streamer on the Shakespeare Bridge Road, Nebo Road, West Mackay and Glenella Connection Road. Very heavy up around Sugar Shed Road and Mackay Bacchus Road. Also bumper to bumper up around the golf course. There's a bushfire off Eversley Road and at Cliftonville Road through Serena as well. Four fireys are on site. 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It's Travis with the latest traffic on Mackay's Hit 100.3. Another check your roads in 20.
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0: Brand new Alex Warren. That is Emerald Eyes. You got Lucy and Nikki for your drive home. And right now, jump on the phones 13 10 60 because...
1: Good evening. We start tonight crossing live to Lucy and Nikki for the wildest breakups ever. With your burger and move on with Betty's Burgers.
0: Yeah. Thanks to Betty's, we've got $500 for you, cash. All you need to do is jump on the phones, 13 10 60, tell us your wildest breakup stories, girls.
2: Yes, that's right. There's a few out there, I'm telling you. We had one yesterday that was absolutely crazy.
3: Oh, this lovely lady found out that she was dating a guy who actually had a fiance that he'd been with for 10 years. And she was like the second woman.
2: And then they got married.
3: Yeah, the other woman.
2: Not her.
3: Like crazy. It actually blows my mind. I'm not going to get up on my soapbox, but I quickly will.
2: Well, go on then.
3: The audacity of some of these blokes.
2: I know, babe.
3: I'm not over it.
2: They're out there, but girls can do it too.
3: Yeah. Oh, well, okay. Here's a quick fun fact for you. So... I went on my soapbox a little bit yesterday about Lachie Neal, scandal of the year. But apparently there's a female cricket captain that also just got caught up in this big cheating scandal. And it's now everyone's saying it's unfair that he had to step down from his captaincy, but she hasn't stepped down from her captaincy.
0: I wonder if she has kids too.
3: No, family. And she actually cheated on her partner with another teammate.
2: Oh, God, that sounds very messy.
3: In the women's cricket team, the Australian women's cricket team.
2: I've not heard that.
3: I'm not spreading fake news on that one, but anyway.
0: Well, it's in the comments section of the video we put up last night. It's everywhere. Anyway, we've got Cheryl on the phone on 13 10 60. Cheryl, you have a wild breakup story for us.
4: I sure do. I'd been with a guy for 10 years. We were getting married. A month before our wedding, he went on a fishing trip. And so I was at home by myself. Jumped on the computer to email some wedding vendors, and he'd been logged into Facebook. Ooh. And then up popped a message that he had sent his brother, and his brother had replied to, and it was a photo of him and this chick in a hotel. Him and a woman in a hotel. And I don't know what came over me, but I just saw red, and that was it. Like, I packed all of his stuff, chucked it on my front lawn, took a photo of my computer showing the photo of him and his girl. Then I took a photo of all of his stuff on the front lawn. I sent him his photo and I said, I like your photo. Do you like mine? And I sent him the photo of his stuff on the front lawn. Got the locks changed, recoded the garage, and that was it. Cancelled the wedding.
2: Oh, Cheryl, my God.
3: Can I just say,
2: boss move.
3: You should. What a legend.
0: Yeah, Cheryl.
2: That is $500
3: Cheryl and a pat on the back from me, doll, because that was unbelievable.
2: Queen.
4: I never felt so empowered in my life.
0: I bet. I
4: devastated, but empowered. It was so good, and it was the best way to do it.
2: 100%, especially if you like it was so final. So, you know, out on the lawn he goes. Good for you, Cheryl.
0: Yeah, Cheryl, $500 to spend.
4: Thank you.
0: Thanks to Betty's Burgers. Congratulations.
4: Amazing.
2: Well deserved.
4: That's awesome. Thank you so much. Well, I will enjoy them with my now husband. It was incredible.
2: Amazing. We love a happy ending.
3: You deserve it, Cheryl.
0: Good on you. Thanks for calling in, Cheryl. All thanks to Betty's Burgers. Ready for something fresh and real? 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
6: G'day, got a fire burning off Eversley Road and Cliftonville Road through Serena. Just a heads up, a bit of traffic through town still. Sydney at Gordon Milton at Shakespeare Street, Bridge Road, Nebo Road, West Mackay through Racecourse, a little slow on the Peak Downs. Mackay Bacase Road, heavy up around Golf Links Road and slowing a bit as well up through Rural View. And a little bit of traffic Malcolmson around Glen Park Street and also Evans Ave at Harbour Road. Men, Movember wants you to know prostate checks start with a blood test. No fingers anywhere. Speak to your doctor at 50 or 45 if you have family history. It's Travis. That's Traffic and Mackay's Hit 100.3.
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2: Hi there, I'm Amy Goggins. Mortgage holders have been slugged with another rate rise, pushing interest rates to a 15-year high. The Reserve Bank has lifted the cash rate by 25 basis points to 4.6%. Its fourth hike this year. Here's RBA Governor Michelle Bullock.
17: Inflation is too high and has been driven by domestic capacity pressures. The inflation impulse from the Middle East conflict is in addition to this. Domestic spending and investment have been stronger than expected despite weak sentiment and the softening in housing market conditions.
2: Meantime, petrol and diesel prices across the country have soared to their highest average levels since April. The cost of regular unleaded is now around $2.37 a litre, up 10 cents a litre in just a week. The Greens will hold a party room meeting next week to elect a new leader after Larissa Waters announced she's stepping down from the role due to ill health. And OpenAI has apologised after one of its agents accessed four government websites, including Medicare.
18: Did you know that diabetes is Australia's fastest growing chronic condition? Over 300 Australians are diagnosed with the condition every day. Search Diabetes Australia to find out more.
2: Phoenix Crossland has been named in Newcastle's grand final squad despite pleading guilty over a tackle that left Nathan Cleary with a broken leg needing surgery. The Newcastle hooker faces the NRL judiciary at 6 o'clock tonight with the grading to be determined.
19: There is a 1% chance that he could play, but he deserves to be named in that number 9 jersey for mine.
2: That's Luke Keary speaking there, and Adam G has been named to ref the decider on Sunday night.
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10: This is Heat Weather.
2: Mostly fine for the rest of today in Mackay. Tonight down to 17, and tomorrow clearing showers with a high of 25, and your music sorted with a curated playlist for every mood. 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

0: 5 home. You have Lucy and Nikki from the Happy Hour with Lucy and Nikki podcast. All thanks to Betty's Burgers. 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
1: 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Lucy and Nikki's Spill the Tea.
2: Okay, Spill the Tea is when we spill all of the latest celebrity goss, and it wouldn't be celebrity goss without talking about Australia's favourite... I was going to say homeboy, but I don't know if that's the right word.
0: Homeboy. Not the homeboy.
2: Australia's, like, sweetheart, dare I say it, Jacob Elordi, Kendall Jenner, because they are so loved up at the moment. Did you see the videos on TikTok of him the other day? Kendall walked in the Bottega show.
3: Yes.
2: And Jacob Elordi was sitting front row, and she walks past, and he does this, like, little whistle thing as she walks past, like, that's my girl.
3: I know, and as she kind of goes past him, he's, like, sort of left a bit speechless almost. He's like, whew.
2: And I just saw a video from today, and they're walking through the streets of Milan. And the Paps are chasing them. Now Jacob Elordi, like, famously dislikes Paps. And he's, like, got his arm around her, like, really protecting her, being like, give us some space, give us some space. Man, if Jacob Elordi was doing that for me...
3: Huge, like, swoon town, population you.
2: Population me, babe.
3: Absolutely.
2: He is that hot. They are such an amazing couple. And I don't want to say, like, I'm not a psychic, but I did actually manifest them as a couple maybe a year ago.
3: Oh, here we go.
2: I did.
3: And if you guys would like to know any other hot celeb couples, just call Luke.
2: Just call me 1-800-CELEB-PSYCHIC.
3: Yeah. No, but I love during the when she was walking in the show as well, how he then pulls out his... little retro film camera and snaps a photo of her on the runway. I'm could you be any more indie cool?
2: They're so arty and
3: they
2: cool.
3: They really are.
2: They are such a chic couple.
3: Yeah. Hot.
2: Honestly.
3: What do you think about his goatee at the moment, babe?
2: It's that hot.
3: Yeah. He pulls it off, hey? He wears
2: like,
3: it well.
2: Like, there's nothing he can't do. It's that hot. He's
3: that
2: so
3: hot. To me. Yeah, no, oh, I think they are probably the world's hottest couple.
2: I'd agree, babe.
3: Yeah, we're calling it.
2: I've got something I could say, but
0: no,
2: I'm going to...
0: No, don't take that. The drive slot now, maybe I'll take the drive slot next week.
3: Yes. I know
2: if you'd
3: exactly
2: like to hear what I was
3: going to
2: say, please tune into our podcast, Happy Hour with Lucy and Nikki, because I say it all the time. I'm going to give you a hint. Wee-wee.
0: You got Lucy and Nikki.
1: Ladies, time out. Time for a wee break right now. The L, the U, the C, the Y. Lucy and Nikki be back. That's right.
4: That's right.
1: Lucy and Nikki, driving you home. 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
6: Get over to traffic, Sydney Street at Gordon Street, Milner Shakespeare, Bridge Road, Nebo Road, West Mackay, and on the north side, a bit of traffic, of course, Glenelly Connection Road to Sugarshed Road, although it is easing quickly, slowing slightly around the Bruce Highway at Sands Road, Mackay Case Road, up around the golf course a minute or two. Reports of a crash further north now, Mackay Case Road around Rosewood Drive as well. The Snooze Flash Sale is on now with 20 to 50% off an amazing range. Hurry, the Snooze Flash Sale must end Sunday. It's amazing what little snooze can do. It's Travis and that's your traffic and Mackay's hit 100.3. Back for another check in the morning. Drive safe.
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0: We've got Lucy and Nikki from the Happy Hour with Lucy and Nikki podcast. And right now, we need you on the phones, 13 10 60. We have this crazy advice with the Queen's girls.
1: Yes, that's right. So we just unpacked a story. So I'm going to summarise it for you guys. So basically, this guy's dad passed away a few years ago, and he's making a photo book for his mother.
2: Like turning his film photos into like a digital photo.
1: So he's gone through all these rolls of film to try and get them put on digitally to make this photo book. Anyway, he comes across a roll. It's from about 2001. His parents are definitely together. They'd been married for about 6 years. Him and his sister had both been born. And basically, there's photos amongst this roll of him with another woman that no one recognises.
2: On a romantic getaway.
1: Like restaurant photos, hotel balcony, her wearing his jacket, one where they're kissing. And he is in turmoil because he doesn't know if he should tell his mum or not. And he's getting pressure from the sister, like, where's this photo album? And he's like, what do I do?
2: Yeah. So my vote is don't tell anyone. Don't. I think it's just going to ruin beautiful memories.
1: I know.
2: But we wanted to open the phone lines up and see what everyone else reckons.
1: This is hard.
0: A lot of passionate people on the phone. Let's go to Mitchell on 13 10 60. Mitchell, what would you do?
3: Yeah, completely agree with you guys. I would just leave it. It could find out that it is someone that they do know and it's completely harmless, but at the same time, it could also give the family a lot of pain and suffering, you know, trying to figure out who this random person is. So I would leave it.
2: I tend to agree. Mm. I also think it's going to just open up unnecessary drama when the dad can't really defend himself or ever kind of, he can't tell his side of the story.
1: It kind of complicates the grief, I guess, when she's probably already just missing her partner. But then do you want to know? I don't know. Mm. I can see where you're coming from for sure.
0: Yeah. Thanks for calling through, Mitchell. Let's go to Leah Dunn on 13 10 60. What do you think she should do?
4: I think she should tell the mum.
2: Oh, you do? And what's your argument?
4: Yeah. I'd say that there are parts of the mum's memories that just don't make sense, that she hasn't been able to piece together herself previously. And I think that by telling her, you're giving her that gift of being able to piece together those fragments in her memory, and she can process it and come to her peace in her own time, I guess. And yeah.
2: Well, you're very wise. Jeez Louise,
1: I didn't think about it that way.
2: Yeah, literally.
1: Yeah.
0: Thanks for calling through, Leah Dunn. Let's go to Charlie on 131060. Charlie, what would you do in this situation?
5: I've actually kind of been in this situation before. So when I was, I'm going to say, I think I was 13 at the time. And I think on one of my mum's phone at the time, I saw photos of a similar kind of predicament, but and then she also mentioned something to me in passing of like when she was in a bit of a heated moment saying like, oh, that's why I'm not faithful to your dad or something. And little 13-year-old me didn't know quite what that meant. Mm. And anyways, a little while later, when my mum was moving, like just doing spontaneous trips into state all the time out of the blue, my dad was really confused. He's like, I don't know why this has happened. So I mentioned what was said and then, yeah, we ended up finding out that way. And I started with it for 10 months. But, you know, he said it was the best decision, like the best thing he ever heard. And it was very important for him to find out at the time. So I think what the last caller was saying about, you know, if there's fragments in her mind where she's thinking, this didn't really add up, like it was so long ago. Like, read the room if you think that the mum is, if the mum's ever kind of been that way, or if she has this beautiful, like absolutely like flawless memory of her husband, maybe leave it. But like maybe in a couple of years, sit on it for a little longer and then be like, hey, I don't know. It's like, it's your family, your choice. But yeah, I've been there. Dad was still with us, maybe you could even just confront the dad or, I don't know, it'd be a bit different if it was with us, but you know.
1: Totally. But no, that is a good point. Like, I guess you could reflect back and be like, wow, that was really strange behavior at that moment. Mm. That makes sense. But yeah, oh God, I don't want to be the one delivering the news though. How scary.
2: Me either. Yeah, wow. I mean, all good arguments today from the callers. Great callers.
1: Very good.
2: Very wise group of people, really.
0: Thanks for calling through, guys. You got Lucy and Nikki.
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8: Mackay's average unleaded price today is around $2.39 a litre, while some servos are selling it as low as $2.30. 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

0: Hi, we've got Lucy and Nikki from the Happy Hour with Lucy and Nikki podcast. And
1: oh, guys, another one in the can, as they say.
2: Yeah, that's showbiz, baby.
1: That is showbiz.
2: We're going to be back tomorrow, though, on hump day. Looking forward to that.
1: My humps. My lovely lady lumps.
2: Shawnee, I've been loving that every day you kind of find an appropriate song. Today's was Going Up on a Tuesday.
1: Gosh, you're good at your job, Shawnee.
0: I've been trying to find one for Thursday. I don't know. Thursday's a hard one.
2: Thursday's hard, isn't it?
0: For Monday, I was thinking, just another manic Monday.
1: But, that's a fun
2: good one.
1: Good Monday song is that... Monday by the Mamas and the Papas. It's just that day. Monday. Anyway, whatever. Hey, guys, just I've got one thing to say before we sign off for the night. If you are in Melbourne and you want to come to our Rave Unboxed, that's in December, we are actually giving away tickets tomorrow. Fun hint. We're giving away 50 tickets at Somewhere Bar on Chapel Street at 7 p.m.
2: Yeah.
1: Be there or be square. Yeah. We are going to be giving them away to the first 50 people only.
2: Yeah, first in, best dressed, guys. You do not want to miss this.
0: And essentially what it is, you guys are throwing a big party on the 19th of December.
1: Massive
0: surprise
1: rave.
0: Lineup.
2: Big
0: like,
2: dance
0: you
2: party.
0: You guys haven't revealed the lineup. I know some of the people. Let me tell you, I don't know how you've got them, but it's going to be a
1: yeah,
0: fun night.
1: Yeah, me either at this point.
2: Honestly, same. But it's going to be amazing. We cannot wait.
0: Yes.
1: Yeah, baby.
0: Hey, we are back tomorrow with $500 thanks to Betty's Burgers. Just for telling us your wildest breakup stories. 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Burgers made to order every time because moving on tastes pretty good. Lucy, Nikki, back on your radio tomorrow afternoon from 4 p.m. Until then, bye.
1: Bye. That's right. Time to
3: say goodnight. 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
14: Hi there, I'm Amy Goggins. Interest rates have hit a 15-year high after another increase from the central bank. The RBA has raised the cash rate to 4.6% with the increase to cost the average borrower around $113 per month. Here's RBA Governor Michelle Bullock.
15: Now, I know this decision is difficult for households with a mortgage and businesses with loans, but high inflation hurts all Australians, especially the most vulnerable. Every household has seen how the price of everything has gone up in recent years. Pay packets don't go as far as they used to, and that's why we need to stop this high inflation.
14: OpenAI has apologised over its Medicare data portal breach in June, pledging to rebuild trust. The company says it should have handled its response better. A party room meeting will be held next week to decide a new Greens leader after Larissa Waters announced she's stepping down due to ill health. And the first piece of the Brisbane Olympic Games emblem is out, with the pink and gold symbol unveiled in Cairns ahead of five more reveals this week.
4: Every load of laundry is a fresh start. 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
14: Phoenix Crossland will find out the grading of that hip drop tackle on Nathan Cleary of the judiciary tonight. The Knights hooker pleading guilty. Skipper Kalen Ponga says while he feels sorry for Cleary, it was accidental.
12: You know, the game's getting quicker and that's the way, you know, it is. And unfortunately, things like this happen in contact sport. But yeah, there's no intent from it.
14: And Peter Volandis has hinted fans will be treated to a special performance before Sunday's Roosters Knights decider.
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14: Mostly fine for the rest of today in Mackay. Tonight, down to 17, and tomorrow, clearing showers with a high of 25, and your music sorted with a curated playlist for every mood. 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

0: Finishing the drive home with a laugh. This is Fifi Fevernick. Thanks for being here for the happy hour.
1: We're talking about sackings. When you've been sacked, why did you get sacked?
2: You wouldn't have been sacked from anything. You've been here for a long time.
1: I've been here for about a quarter of a century.
2: Yeah.
1: So, I've had some proper fails. Like when I worked at a radio station in Gippsland, 3GG, and they wanted to have a snow report. And they said, Fifi, can you, I was writing commercial ads. Mm-hmm. They said, can you just go out to the car park and just, we're going to cross to you as if you're up in Dinner Plains at the snow. Like, we're crossing to our snow bunny up on the, anyway, the announcer said, now, Fifi, we're crossing to you at the snow. Where are you? And I said, Simon, I'm out in the car park where you told me to go. And he didn't fire me for that. So I should have maybe been fired a lot.
2: Well, that's a good run, not getting fired.
1: Hi, Tara.
3: Hi, how are you going?
1: Good, Tara. Is this about your sacking or someone else's?
3: It's about my sacking.
1: What did you do?
3: Was probably about 14 or 15, and I worked in a factory, and one of my colleagues was about the same age as me, and I dared him to get a mohawk on the weekend, and he did, and we came back, and I got fired for telling him to get a mohawk.
1: What?
3: I did, yeah.
1: That's wild. He's an adult that can make his own decisions.
3: Yep.
1: Just the power of persuasion. You got fired for being persuasive.
3: I did. They were very, they were.
2: Where was it, Macca's?
3: Quite seriously. No, it was actually a factory.
2: Oh,
3: where,
2: a factory?
3: You know, you can sort of get away with a little bit more in a factory. But
2: yeah, you're in a factory.
1: Not front of house. He wasn't front of house.
3: No, not at all. No.
2: Factories back in the day, my dad used to work in a factory, like a steel, like on the guillotine, and you go into those toilets as a kid, there's some strange things up on those walls.
4: Oh, yeah. Don't worry about a mohawk.
1: Tara, that's unbelievable. I would have fought that. That's not fair. Charlotte. Hi, Charlotte.
5: Hi.
2: Hey, Charlotte.
1: Why did you get fired?
5: So this was a while ago now. I was working as a receptionist, and they knew when I started, like, I'd be doing TAFE one day a week. I was doing animal studies. That all started. They definitely got annoyed at me every week when I had my TAFE day. And then during my time there, I just happened to also go vegan, and they would make fun of that. And then one random Friday, never had an issue there, never had warnings, no trouble. Friday afternoon, they came down at the very end of the day as I'm packing up and said that they were letting me go. And when I asked why, they kind of looked at each other and one of them said, oh, you know, because you're vegan, go work with animals. And I walked out.
1: What? You're a receptionist?
4: Yeah.
1: Nothing to do with veganism?
4: Not at a butcher.
1: And,
5: and they just got very annoyed at me every week when I had to go to TAFE, but I was like, well, you guys knew this before you hired me. Literal words were, for being vegan, go work with animals.
1: Didn't even disguise it. I mean, that is...
2: At least they're honest.
1: Did you go, that is actual discrimination.
2: It is.
1: Did you...
5: I know. I was young. I was just like, nah, get me out of here. Like, I'm not,
1: Well, that's the funny thing, Charlotte. Sometimes when people say, you could fight that, do you want to, though? Fight for that job?
2: No,
1: happy
2: you
1: to
2: don't.
1: Let it go.
2: Hey, Charlotte, are you back on the meat bandwagon now, or...?
5: No, I'm vegetarian, don't tell the vegans.
4: Halfway.
2: Oh, vegetarian's halfway. That's good.
1: Charlotte, my daughter's just become a vegetarian.
2: Yeah, she has.
1: It's really challenging the carnivore in me. It's quite difficult to cook for a vegetarian.
4: Sunday roast is no good.
1: My Sunday roast is done.
4: Enjoy some more carrots.
2: You can get vegan meat. I've tasted it.
1: I know. No, we're doing all these
2: Hungry Jack's
1: alternatives.
2: Burger. That's actually really good. Can't tell the difference.
1: Chris. Hi, Chris.
6: Yeah. Hi, guys. Mate, love the show.
4: G'day, Chris.
2: Hey, Chris.
1: Chris, who'd fire you when you're so polite and lovely?
6: Because it wasn't me that got fired.
1: Oh, okay. That makes sense. What happened?
6: Right. So I worked with a guy who had three written warnings. The first one was for watching adult films on a portable DVD player.
4: That's a
2: promotion!
4: That's a written warning?
6: At work.
2: Yeah, Josiah does that.
7: Yeah. Now.
6: So the second one, he just decided he needed a newspaper and he got up and just walked out and grabbed a newspaper.
4: Yeah.
1: I mean, that one I don't... X-rated movies you're at work in a workplace.
2: Depends what business they're in.
1: What was the business, the industry?
6: It was a printing company, so it was just a factory.
7: Okay.
1: Yeah. I mean, getting up to get a paper, I don't mind.
8: No, he left.
1: Oh, he just left.
8: Yeah, he just left. He went down the shops.
6: Yeah, just walked out, grabbed the paper, came back.
2: And what's the last one? What was the straw that broke the camel's back?
6: Well, his job was to clean the printing screens, and rather than walk 10 metres, he decided that, I'll just drop my Dax and urinate in the trough.
1: No, absolutely not. And that one he got sacked for.
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0: it's Sienna Spira. 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

0: Hey, this is Cyril, and you're listening to Breathless. I've always been a big fan of The Cause, and especially their song Breathless. 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I knew as soon as I posted it, this one was going to be special.
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16: Well, Alex Dyson, were you celebrating with your... Well, you should be celebrating, I should say, with your city of Melbourne, topping a list that we're going to talk about later on in this episode. something that a lot of people around the world... Have I guess it's not a very good list to top, unfortunately.
17: Oh, really? It's not a livable city one?
16: We'll dive into what it is.
17: Damn.
16: Later. Okay. What else is going on in your world?
17: Well, I was going to talk about Melbourne itself as well, so why don't we start with a Melbourne episode, shall we?
16: Let's do a Melbourne app. All right, let's do it. Matt and Alex all their breakfast. Hope you're well.
18: Let's get this show on the road.
17: Let's go.
18: Here we go.
17: I don't want to wait on tender hooks this whole time, Matt. Well, just put us out of our misery. What list are we talking about?
16: Yes, unfortunately, Melbourne did top the list in the Deutsche Bank's official Oasis Index report. You ever heard of the Oasis Index?
17: No. Is it? Well, they did do a few big shows at the Docklands Stadium when they were in town with ballpark music. So was it the most tickets sold to Oasis?
16: No. Okay, so the legends over at Deutsche Bank.
17: A sentence that's never been said before.
16: Look, they did a annual, pricing of the world report.
17: Okay.
16: Okay, each year looks at a range of things, including, you know, what it costs to rent a flat in different cities, etc. Yep. Now, one of the things that this report talks about is the Oasis Index. It is named after the band.
17: Oh, literally?
16: Yes.
17: Not the phenomenon in a desert?
16: No. It's inspired by, according to joe.co.uk, Oasis's famous song, Cigarettes and Alcohol. And this particular pricing index reflects what the cost of 5 beers and 2 packs of cigarettes is.
17: That's right, because there's the Big Mac index of how expensive a place is how much a Big Mac costs. Places.
16: So this is how much does 5 pints and 2 packs of ciggies cost?
17: Who at Deutsche Bank got this one through to the keeper? Comes into a meeting like, oh, guys, we're all economists here. Let's go around. Well, let's talk about how much it costs to buy a family home. Great. Good one, Benjamin. What about you, Stacey? What do you reckon we should go? Well, actually, I think it should be how much it costs to put your kids in childcare. Awesome. Now, what do you think, Dylan? How much for 5 pints and 2 packs of Winnie Blues? Unbelievable. Who is this intern at Deutsche Bank coming up with this? Oh, what do we call that? Why don't we name it after the band Oasis? What are you talking about?
16: I don't know who they are, but I want to hang out with them.
17: Oh, my God.
16: That's all I care about. Dylan sounds like an absolute legend, and he knows his priorities, all right?
17: All right, the Oasis Index.
16: Yeah.
17: Tell me, where does Melbourne sit?
16: Well, there's only 2 cities that break the $100 barrier. And I'm gonna say now that it's quite astounding when you look at the top city versus, and this is just the top 10.
17: Yep.
16: In the top 10 alone, Melbourne is number one with $111 for 5 beers and 2 packs of ciggies.
17: 5 pints and 2 packs of ciggies.
16: 5 pints and 2 packs of ciggies. So that's about $159.
17: Why did they pick 5 pints? Why not pick 1 pint and 1 pack of ciggies? Why 5 and 2?
16: I don't know, just to go across the whole tap range, I guess.
17: You're having 5 pints. That's a big night in no matter what country you're in.
16: Look, I don't know why it's that, okay?
17: Only $111 for 5 pints.
16: That's $111
17: for okay, 5 pints
16: and a package. So let's imagine each pint is probably $15. So that's $75. Then, two packs of ciggies. It checks out. Yeah. All right. Sydney, the other one topping the US dollar 100 mark with $109.50, right?
17: Melbourne v Sydney, that'd be relatively, similar, wouldn't they?
16: Yeah, well, that's it. Mm. Whereas number 3 on the list, Auckland, Melbourne is $111 US. Auckland drops down to $68.
17: We've got expensive ciggies here, don't we?
16: And then Wellington, London, Birmingham, Dublin, Edinburgh, New York is in number 9, and Oslo from Norway is number 10, and they're $53, right?
17: Well, I got to tell you, that's why they talk about illegal tobacco coming through. And I tell you what, Melbourne, I'm not sure about the rest of the world, but when it comes to the Kasabian Index from their song I'm on Fire, tobacco shops seem to really be just spontaneously combusting in Melbourne.
16: They are the new roller skating rinks, aren't they?
17: It is quite interesting how that's happened.
16: You're not supposed to smoke the shop. It's just the cigarettes inside it.
17: Well, 2 things. Firstly, I want to talk about spontaneous combustion in a moment, right?
16: Yeah.
17: Mm-hmm. But first of all, We're talking about expensive drinks. Let's bring our producer, Bron Doizak, the conversation.
16: Yes, Bron.
17: Because you went out for a couple of drinks in Melbourne the other day, Bron. Oh. How did that go?
15: I've gone through the 12 stages of grief since having those two drinks.
17: You went out for two drinks, so not even five pints in Melbourne. You just went for two drinks, did you?
16: And any ciggies? Were there any ciggies involved?
15: There were cigars on the menu, but we were tossing it up, but we didn't do
17: where
15: it.
17: Where do you go where cigars are on the menu?
15: It was a rooftop bar.
16: Okay. Bron, that is, as soon as you see a cigar on the menu, you gotta leave. That is, you know you're in for a terrible time.
15: The most expensive one was like $200. I was like, so we're not getting one.
17: For a cigar.
15: Yeah.
17: Oh my God.
16: That's like when I went for a haircut recently and I looked around as I sat down in the chair and the guy started and I looked around and I realized that there was no price list at all. And I thought, we're in trouble. And then I said, how much is this going to cost for this haircut? And he said, oh, we don't really do haircuts here. We do more like a beard and hair therapy. And I was like, oh, my God.
17: Oh, that is 300% for the changing cut to therapy.
16: My beard does not need therapy right now, bro, please. Just
17: if you give
16: me
17: my beard therapy, at least let me claim my 10 sessions on Medicare. Thank you very much. My beard is in dire need of it.
16: So, Bron, so what? Talk us through exactly what happened before we get into the lowest cities on this Oasis Index.
15: So, I just went out on Friday night with my best friend. Now, we haven't had a night out together since 2023. Between both of us having a baby at different times and breastfeeding at different times, this is like the first time we've been out in years
17: together. So, where should we go? Just anywhere with cigars. That's what we need.
15: We had a nice dinner first, and we went to a cocktail bar. Nice. Didn't know about the cigars on the menu. Okay. That was just, that's a
17: surprise.
15: That's an aside.
17: Yep.
16: Okay.
15: Then we're like, oh, well, we wanted dirty martinis, didn't see it on the menu, but they said they do classic cocktails. I thought, great. Now, it was a bit more pricey place, but all the cocktails were sort of around the $30 mark.
17: Okay, getting up to 30.
16: I mean, when you're hitting 30 for a classic cocktail, that is a little, it's starting to get a little bit eye-watering.
15: Yeah. And I thought, you know what, we haven't been out in ages. $30 is my absolute, like, I would never pay for that normally, but it's a special night.
16: Usually you're hitting $24 is you're like, okay, that's the acceptable standard price of a cocktail usually.
15: Yeah.
17: On the index.
16: On the Matt, Alex and Bron index.
15: Yes.
16: Okay, so you're sort of thinking it'll be a $30 dirty martini.
15: I thought $30, maybe $35.
17: Okay, you're getting the dirty 30.
15: Yeah. Dirty 30 for sure. Right?
16: Okay, so, yeah.
15: And I just said, oh, can you do that? She said, yeah, fine. Okay, yeah, cool, whatever. Like, it wasn't on the menu, but we just ordered it.
17: Now, Bron. As someone who paid $8.60 for a strong flat white the other day.
15: Oh, my God.
17: And thought, what is going on here?
15: $8.60?
17: It happened to, I realized, bloody Sunday morning.
15: Okay.
17: Yep. I think I recall you said it wasn't, but just making sure this was not public holiday rates that you're currently involved getting all mixed up in here.
15: This is just a normal Friday night in Melbourne.
16: Okay.
17: This is no like pre-grand final public holiday.
15: No.
17: Friday.
15: No.
17: This is your stock standard Friday ordering a martini off the menu. That's it.
16: But
17: they
16: she
17: do
16: said,
17: it.
16: But the girl behind the counter says, sure, I can make you a dirty martini, but it's not on the menu.
15: No, but they said, like, classic cocktails are fine to order. And that's as classic as you can get.
16: Yeah, that is pretty classic. All right. Yeah.
15: And it's, like, got two ingredients. Like, it's gin and olive brine.
17: Yeah.
15: I'm sure sailors drank it a thousand years ago.
17: Yeah.
16: Yeah.
15: Anyway, so then it was really lovely.
16: Oh, so she whipped it up and it was a good one.
15: It was good. It came in a small glass, but it was good.
17: Yeah.
15: Okay. And we're like, you know what? We'll have another one. We're having fun.
16: Treat yourself.
15: It's a nice place, whatever. We'll have two.
17: Yeah. Great. I haven't seen each other for 3 years in this sort of context. Mm-hmm. Let's have two dirty martinis.
15: Big night out.
17: Each.
16: Okay, sure.
15: The bill comes.
16: Mm-hmm.
15: I'm embarrassed to even say.
17: What are we talking?
16: Yeah, go on.
15: It was...
17: 39?
16: What was the total bill?
15: The total bill... was...
17: For four drinks?
15: For four dirty martinis, the total bill was $185.
17: for four drinks. So how much is that per martini?
15: It's $46.
17: Oh, my God.
15: And 25 cents per drink.
16: So did you...
15: It was about four sips a drink. Is it about $10? More than $10 a sip.
16: Did you clarify what the cost breakdown was here? Because, I mean, one of the things that always scares me whenever you order, say, a martini, sometimes I'll say, you know, oh, do you want some of the Brookies? Or, you know, do you want some of the Hendrix? And you think, oh, I mean, I would love that, but what's the house gin? And then they plonk in, you know, whatever cheap gin they've got there. So I'm guessing that she was making those dirty martinis with some of the top shelf stuff, surely.
15: On the bill, it says here they use the Four Pillars olive leaf martini.
17: That's nuts. That's not some weird imported.
15: No.
17: That's like a Melbourne gin distillery.
15: It's less than an hour away.
16: That's exactly how, like, a bottle of it costs like $80 or something. That's how much all gin, sort of decent gin, costs.
17: Mm. So this is not some crazy rare gin that you find in,
16: It's not the green ant gin. You know, you've seen that one with all the green ants in the bottom of it?
17: Distilled out of ant juice. Just looking up the recipe for a dirty martini here, 60 mils of vodka or gin, 15 mils of vermouth, 15 mils of olive brine. So we're talking 120 mils here, Bron, per drink, 480 mils in total. So if we divide that
15: Don't do this to me.
17: By 180 bucks, did you say?
15: $185.
17: What's that? That's about a dollar for 2 mils. 2 mils is a dollar.
16: Well, I mean, look, you and I, we both have then used ISO. Sometimes the prices can get up. I'm sure people have, you know, bought wine at the LPO that they've thought, oh, that's a bit expensive. But I got to say, this seems like quite a lot.
17: Yeah.
16: $46. I mean, without warning as well. Yeah. Do you know,
17: it reminds me of Kai and I went to a wine bar and he's like, oh, I got to drink, you know, the cheapest red on the menu. And he's like, oh, I like a sort of like a dry red. What can you get? He's like, oh, I could get a glass of this one. He's like, yeah, sure. And it came back. It was about $46 for two. So his glass of wine, this person recommended, was like $35 for a glass or something.
16: Yeah.
17: And we're like, oh, fine. Tell me that.
14: Yeah. Whatever you were doing can wait another 10 minutes. It's Matt and Alex, the all-day breakfast podcast for your early morning.
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3: So naming your kid when you have a baby is a huge responsibility, obviously.
4: Yes.
3: And it's like quite a lovely moment. Like you spend a lot of time thinking about what you want to call them. Like I think often it's family names or someone you love or after a musician that you love.
4: Or the my only daughter, one you can both agree on.
3: Yes, exactly that. My daughter's middle name is after my grandmother who's passed.
4: Cute.
3: Adelaide's obviously after my, you know, hometown I was born in. There's like usually just beautiful sentimental reasons or you just really like a name.
4: Yeah.
3: Right? And I saw, I've known all my life, I think I've told you before, that I was named after a TV series or a movie called Carrie from the 70s.
4: Wasn't it the horror movie?
3: It was called Carrie. And I didn't really think much about that, right, other than I knew it was Mum liked the name Carrie. Anyway, I've seen that Prime Video is putting out a re-adaption.
4: Are you getting redone?
3: That 50 years on from the original.
4: You're getting remade.
3: They're making it into an 8-episode TV series called Carrie.
4: You've got a series.
3: And I was like, you know what? Given it's my name.
4: Have you never seen the movie?
3: I've never seen the movie, and I don't know anything about it.
4: It is a horror, isn't it?
3: It is. I know it's a horror. I don't know who's the horror in it, like who's the baddie in it or whatever. So I said to the producers, you know what? Can you get me a synopsis? And I'm finally going to learn
4: what
3: in my 40s
4: after.
3: What I'm named after.
4: How great. Mm.
3: So let me read you the synopsis of the Stephen King 1975 film based on his book. Carrie was the odd one at school.
4: Yeah.
3: The one whose reflexes were always off in games, whose clothes never really fit, who never got the point of a joke. And so she became the joke, the brunt of teenage cruelties. Carrie, though, could move things by concentrating on them, by willing them to move. Small things like marbles would start dancing or a candle would fall. A door would lock. This was her game, her power, her sin, firmly repressed like everything else about Carrie.
4: You've got secret
3: then,
4: powers.
3: Oh on the God. Night of
4: this
3: the prom,
4: cool.
3: Another act of furious cruelty forever changed things and turned her clandestine game into a weapon of horror and destruction. She made a lighted candle fall, and then she locked the doors.
5: It's the night of the senior prom. Everybody is there, even Carrie White. The girl no one likes. She'll be voted queen of the prom. For Carrie, it will be a dream come true. For everyone else, it will be a nightmare. If you have a taste for terror, you have a date with Carrie.
3: Why? I mean,
6: why is your Tinder bio on the end of that?
4: But that can be, that's good. If you've got a taste for terror, you have a date with Carrie.
3: Is that my new dating profile, like little byline?
4: That's pretty good. Yeah.
3: That is a horrible
4: Carrie,
3: base
4: you can
3: to
4: move
3: n-
4: stuff
3: names.
4: With you. You can move things with your mind.
3: I've tried. Hold did on, you, let me try and move this highlighter.
4: Oh. Carrie's squinting.
6: Whoa! Whoa, wow. It didn't move.
3: Wow. The Botox is making it hard to frame.
6: How old were you when your parents told you this?
3: I've just always known I was named after the Stephen King book. But I've never, like, and I knew it was a horror book, but I think I thought I was like the good girl in the horror book. I didn't realise I was the odd one at school that nobody liked.
4: Do you go on to kill everyone?
3: I don't know. I'm going to have to watch my series, aren't I?
4: Sounds like you might.
3: Mm. Like, if you're a parent naming your precious little bub, like an innocent baby, and you're naming her after a horror movie.
4: If you had a brother, it? Is that what they were going to go
3: and
4: with?
3: I didn't even get a middle name. There's nothing else to fall back on.
4: Yeah, that's... Yeah.
3: Anyway, 131060, I want to know what you're named after. Oh, my God, is that a picture of her?
4: She's terrifying. And covered
3: terrifying.
4: And covered in blood.
3: Oh, my God, Mum, what have you done? 131060, I'm named after a horror film and the odd one out at school that nobody liked. Who are you named after? Give us a call.
7: This is Carrie and Tommy.
1: Carrie Bickmore.
8: And Tommy Little.
3: So nice to be named after like a character in a show. I mean, the show's named after my actual name, Carrie. Mm.
4: Yes.
3: And
4: who is she again?
3: So she, according to the synopsis of the book and movie I was named after, Carrie was the odd one at school, the one whose reflexes were always off in games, whose clothes never really fit, who never got the point of a joke. And if you listen to the trailer...
5: If you have a taste for terror, you have a date with Carrie.
4: I mean, I still think that last bit sounds fun.
3: I'm named after a horror movie, and I'm like a psychopath.
4: If someone said to me, if you want a date with me, you need to know it's a taste of terror.
3: That would excite you greatly.
4: I'm uprooting my whole life.
3: Jody, we're asking, what were you named after? I was named after a horror movie and one of the weirder choices by my parents. What were you named after?
8: Well, it's not me. It's my daughter. I named her after Ratbait.
4: Which specific Ratbait?
8: Talon.
4: Talon.
3: That's so
4: funny. That is, I mean, it's a great name.
8: Oh, it is.
4: Does your daughter know she's named after Ratbait?
8: Yeah, she does, actually, because, like, she had a little issue at birth and she was in NICU for a little while, and one of the nurses said, that's a lovely name. Where'd you get that from? I said, Ratbait. And I said, no, seriously, where'd you get it from? I said, Ratbait. It's in her book. It's in her baby book. So, yeah, she knows.
4: Producer Kieran.
9: Are you spelling it T-A-L-L-Y-N?
8: Yeah, T-A-L-L-Y-N, yep.
9: Because the rat poison is Talon, T-A-L-O-N.
8: Yeah, but I had to make it look feminine.
4: I've just realised why the rat poison is called that, because like of a hawk or something.
8: Oh, yeah.
4: Is it? Yep. Yeah. Jody, you're the best. Have you got other kids?
8: Yeah, I've got kale, but I thought of that. There's a million of them.
3: There's also a vegetable.
8: Yeah, there is. Yeah,
4: good on you, Joe. Oh, thank Jones. You very much.
3: I had to make it sound female.
4: G'day, Gary.
10: Hi, Tommy. How are you?
4: Yeah,
10: mate?
4: Great.
10: Hi, Gary.
3: Hi, Gary.
4: What were you named after?
10: I was nearly named after Cary Grant, the movie star, the Hollywood actor.
4: Yes, but you're Gary.
10: Yes, so my dad thought the actor's name was Gary Grant. And when he told Mum, it's funny, it would have been funnier if I was called Carrie, but when he told Mum, I want to name the son after that Hollywood actor, Gary Grant, and Mum's like, who the hell is Gary Grant? And then she clicked and thought, oh, it's Cary Grant. And Mum's like, no way, you're naming him Cary. And then she said to Dad, oh, I like Gary Grant, he's a really good actor too, so... That's how I became Gary, so I could have been Carrie.
3: Oh.
4: Hey, Bickers, do you think there's any chance you were named after Cary Grant?
3: Who's Cary Grant?
4: Gary, who's Cary Grant?
10: The Hollywood actor. Oh, this is back in the 50s, 60s, yeah.
3: What a handsome man. I'm looking at him on the screen.
4: Yeah. Is there any chance
3: Oh, are you as handsome as that, Gary?
10: Well, I was once upon a time.
4: Imagine if this uncovered a plot twist and... Cary Grant was your real father, and that's how you got the name. Oh. Cary, this is more likely.
3: My mum did want to be an actress. Should we go to Aaron? Hey, Aaron.
11: Hey, y'all.
3: Good. We're asking, I've worked out I was named after a horror movie, the main character in the horror movie. Aaron, what were you named after?
11: Luckily not Aaron, but
4: Aaron.
11: The old boy reckons, you know, they had to sit down and pick a name, and they flick the first page open, and there it was, Aaron. He goes, that'll bloody do.
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0: Big day
1: we can't play this.
0: Jack's tapped out early. We found Jack's limit. I still think we can. Oh, I didn't lock. Okay. Okay. I thought there was some level of like kind of packaging around it, like creative wise.
2: No, there wasn't.
0: What a dilemma! What a dilemma!
1: The dilemma is there was real curiosity for me there before we started,
0: and there will be for people if
1: and
0: we
1: that,
0: delete
1: and people
0: it.
1: Will feel
0: they'll
1: that.
0: Be outraged yeah. because people will be imagining that they missed out on a great treat. So the question to you is like, do you just let the public have all the information and then we bear the brunt of any backlash? Mm. Or you get people going, great, I'm really glad you played that. I was interested to see what level and quality of parts would be on a WhatsApp like that. Maybe we'll start one at our own work.
2: Jack, keep or delete it.
1: It's a delete for me.
0: No, oh, mate, this is tough. This is what it's like to be a newspaper editor, I think. you know, it's 11:59 at night. Mm. You're on whatever floor in Manhattan. The New York Times is set to print.
2: Are we going with the story or not?
0: Are we running this headline or not?
1: Yeah. The truth is hard to hear, but maybe people need to hear the truth.
0: Mm. You can't print this. Mm. Yeah. But haven't we made a name for ourselves? Aren't we still relevant after all these because we dare to do what common sense tells us otherwise not to do? Mm. It's a keep it from me.
2: It's keep it from me.
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7: On here. 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
4: Because why is it we'll drive past 5 unknown cafes just to get to the one we've been to before?
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0: first Coin with the King in January as well.
1: Well, that would have been a big day.
0: It was a big day. Big queue outside the Mint.
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3: All right.
2: How big's the queue? What are we talking?
0: That was a couple of hundred.
2: Gee, that's right. Good.
4: Yeah, mate, people love it.
1: And for a kingy boy.
4: Just gives you, whets the appetite, doesn't it, for 2 years' time when we do have the green light and everyone's queuing up outside banks hoping to get a roll of Hamish and Andy dollars.
1: Neil, you know this stuff well. Be honest with us. What's our percentage chance of getting it?
0: Zero.
1: I'll ask you to...
4: That's a tough hit around.
1: I'll ask you to give us a little bit more hope. Neil, thanks for joining us, mate, and thank you for sending us that coin.
4: You know what, Ando? The perfume option could be pretty good.
1: Yeah, exactly. Thank you, matey.
0: Thanks, boys.
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1: A lot of people getting involved on the text line, Rowan. Adam has said, I have roughly 150 CTC caps. I respect that. You can never have too many caps.
2: What's a CTC cap?
1: You know, the Country Music Festival.
2: Oh,
1: CTC?
2: CTC?
1: CTC?
2: CMC? No. Country Music?
1: What's CTC?
2: What's CTC?
1: Oh, is that a brand?
2: Sounds like a head injury.
1: Maybe I'm thinking of CMC.
2: You think of CMC, I think. What's CTC?
1: Adam, what's CTC, babe? Has said, I have a stupidly large collection of One Piece pirate anime.
2: Oh, yeah,
1: My husband doesn't know how much I've actually spent on it.
2: That's stiff, that stuff, yeah.
1: If I go broke, I could probably live off the funds.
2: Oh, yeah.
1: Reselling them.
2: They're big, yep.
1: And Bo, I've had to Google Bo's as well. He's dobbing in his wife for a stupidly large collection of, now stay with me, Fugglers? He said, I've spent a house deposit on these things and they resemble Ivan Milat crossed with Chucky. I've had to look up what a Fuggler
2: is. I'm not saying that word.
1: It's a funny, ugly monster.
2: Ah.
1: Kind of gives Labubu vibes.
2: Really? Big money.
1: They'll take over your life with their mischievous antics and straight up bonkers appearance.
2: Clearly.
1: Oh, my goodness. Hey, man, we're not here to yuck your yum.
2: No.
1: Thank you for the contribution.
2: Absolutely.
1: Oh, country trucker caps.
2: Country trucker
1: is what CTC, country trucker caps. 150, that's impressive.
2: Like the Ringers Westerns ones and stuff probably. Oh, I thought, yeah, okay.
1: Kirsten says she collects Yetis. Oh, the drink bottles.
2: Oh, makes sense. I got one.
1: Let's go to Tony. Good morning, Tony.
2: Hey, Tony.
3: Good morning.
1: Tell us about your husband's Lego collection.
3: Oh, it is everywhere. Under beds, in cupboards, up in the roof, everywhere.
1: How much do you reckon he spent?
3: Between 20,000 and 30,000.
2: Oh, that's epic. What's his big one, you reckon? What's the one that's worth the most?
3: I've got a couple of Star Wars ones.
2: Yeah. Big Millennium Falcon thing, probably.
3: Yeah. Yeah. Yep.
2: I get it.
1: Answer me this, Tony. Does he build Lego or play with the Lego?
2: Oh, here we go again.
3: He builds some. But he also keeps some. He's been buying like two or three at a time for the kids so that for prosperity later.
1: Them hooked early.
2: Yeah, this is what collectors do. They start to blame it on their kids. They can just buy more.
1: Yes, it's an heirloom. No, it's not. You just want to play with it.
2: You want to buy more.
1: Jared, good morning.
2: Hey, Jared.
4: Good morning, legends. How are we?
1: Yeah, good, babe. What does your cousin collect?
4: Okay, so my cousin is a massive NHL fan, so that's hockey in America.
2: Mm-hmm. Oh, yep.
4: He has literally a puck from every single game that he's ever been to, but he's also got frozen ice that came from the rink.
2: Oh, yeah. Frozen. So in the freezer, just has to stay there?
4: It looks like a little hockey puck, but it's actually got like an NHL logo on it and tells you exactly when it was taken.
2: Oh, right, okay.
1: So he didn't go out on the ice and chip away some.
4: Trust me, he'd love to, but no, he bought it. But he probably has close to about 300, maybe 400 NHL tops, like he has every single top, every single heritage round. Like some of the tops that he has, you can literally only get at certain games. So if you attend the game, you can get that shirt and only then can you get it.
1: Yeah.
4: Yeah, he's got 50 or 60 of those very, very limited edition. And they're worth thousands of dollars now.
2: This is what I was talking about, Jared. It's one of those ones where I'm sure I saw a few of those jerseys at the game that people will never see again. I saw something on Instagram, Jared, where this guy had bought one for $100 and then realized when he started getting all the offers for $5,000-$6,000 for it, that maybe it was pretty rare.
1: I'm onto something here.
2: Absolutely. Yeah.
1: Thank you, Jared. Thanks, Jared. Hockey parks. That's an interesting collection.
2: Totally.
1: Let's go to Tibor. Good morning.
2: Morning.
5: Good morning, guys. How are you?
1: Yeah, good. Tell us about your Newcastle Knights passion, baby.
5: Well, that's what we want to hear on grand final day. We don't want to hear about Lego and whatever. We want to hear about Newcastle jersey.
1: Yeah, babe. How many have you got?
5: I've got about 45, but what makes it special is they're all signed by the whole team, right? So they're not just game-worn jerseys or individually signed. They're the whole team signed. I've got the original Henny Penny jersey.
1: Yeah. Oh, rock on.
5: Yeah, that I bought on Gumtree for like $2,000 a couple of years ago. And I actually collected for my son. So when I pass away one day, he's got something to remember me by.
1: Are you telling me all 45 jerseys are all signed?
5: All signed by the whole team, correct.
2: Do you wear any of them to the games, or are they just all at your house ready for when you pass away?
5: Well, what makes it funny is we went on the dance night yesterday and my son got scammed by someone who got a couple of tickets and it was a guy from Nowra.
2: All right.
1: Oh, no.
2: Hey, look, you know what, T-Ball? This is one of those things. You just charge it to the game, baby. You just charge it to the game. Sometimes you get scammed. You play the game. Sometimes it burns you, you know?
1: It's just part of it.
5: I've been burned a lot lately.
2: Okay. Well,
1: not by us.
2: Oh, look,
1: no.
0: Carrie and Tommy.
6: Yeah, you know them.
0: Carrie's our pop culture correspondent.
1: Who's saying nosebleed section are they performing as well?
6: No, that is a Hilltop Hood song. And Tommy's an astute member of society.
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3: You won't date.
0: That's right. People have taken to the internet to share the professions they've either had experience with in the past, so now they can confidently say, well, never again.
3: Yep.
0: Or maybe there's just something about that job you know would be incompatible with you, your lifestyle.
3: Yep.
0: Someone said would never date a chiropractor. They think they're gods.
3: Oh, yeah, okay.
0: Someone else said a coach. I'm not talking about like a sports coach, but like a life coach. What do you know about life? That sounds like someone who's been burnt.
3: Yeah.
0: By a so-called life coach.
3: Yeah, okay.
0: Carly has texted us, Ro, 0488881069. I wouldn't date a referee. I've already got enough people making questionable decisions in my life.
3: Well, there you go. Paige, who would you not date?
4: Good morning, guys.
0: Good morning.
4: I could not date, it's going to make me gag, a podiatrist.
0: Oh, you got a foot thing, Paige.
4: Wow. Imagine them touching other people's feet all day and then coming home. I'd be like, get away from me. Go scrub those hands.
3: Well, that's the thing, because they scrub feet and they use those scourers that just slowly remove the thick, stinky skin off the back of their cracked, yuck heels,
4: Paige. You're going to make me vomit.
3: Oh, dearie me. Wouldn't date a podiatrist. I get it.
0: I guess that's in the same realm as like the person who said gynecologist. We've got a lot of people saying butchers or people who work in the slaughterhouse.
3: Because
0: I just can't fathom that's what they do all day and then those hands come home and touch me.
3: Ooh.
0: People are just getting a bit caught up in that.
3: Yeah.
0: Fantasy.
3: That's probably what it is.
0: Fantasy is not the right word.
3: No, probably that is.
0: That imagination.
3: Yeah, I get it.
0: Sam, good morning.
3: Hey, Sam.
5: Good morning. Oh, I'm so excited I got through, guys. If this isn't the best profession, I don't know what is it. I wouldn't be dating a driving instructor. I get enough of this and then backseat driving advice. Imagine having somebody who was qualified to give it.
0: Yeah, that's fair. That's someone in the passenger seat who, like, should be telling you maybe that how to parallel, the best way to parallel park.
3: So, Sam,
0: they could be helping you.
3: You're not a great driver then, Sam, so you don't want to have to be able to point it out, or what do you what's the vibe there?
5: Oh, I think it's really good to be able to tell people, I'm driving great, but if they're a professional, it's a really hard argument to have all the time, isn't it?
0: Yeah. Absolutely, it is. That's a great nomination. Thank you, Sam.
3: Completely agree, yes.
0: Let's go to Kayla on 131060. Kayla, what's your nomination? A profession you just would not date.
6: Oh, my God, I've always said I could not date a salesman.
0: I mean, that's a broad range there, Kayla.
3: Wow, okay.
6: I know. I feel so bad saying that, but I just feel like you could never trust them.
0: Oh.
6: I feel like they're a little bit like they could sell ice to an Eskimo.
3: Okay.
0: Okay.
6: You know what I mean? Like, you can't, I don't know. That sounds so bad now, doesn't it, that I've said that loud?
0: Well, I mean, we asked for your vulnerability. I feel like you're putting real estate agents in that category as well. Anywhere where it's a bit too much shine.
3: Yeah.
0: A bit too much bravado.
3: I mean, a lot of unaddressed trauma in these calls, to be honest.
0: Absolutely. Emma, wrap this up for us, babe. What's a profession you just would never date?
7: Hey, guys. I would never date an influencer.
0: Oh, but all the free stuff, Emma. You wouldn't want some teeth whitening and free pair of leggings?
7: That's probably the only upside, but I couldn't do it. I couldn't have a camera in my face all the time. I couldn't be the butt of every joke and the pranks that they do to get the views and all that sort of thing.
0: That's an interesting and fair assessment. Someone else nominated comedian for that exact thing. You would just always feel like material.
7: Exactly. Exactly. It'd be like on stage all the time, always having to be like a version of myself that I'm not, just so I don't make a fool of myself.
0: Yes. But again, when we're talking about free teeth whitening, maybe you put up with it.
3: Yeah, just get the pebble toothpaste and let it roll, guys.
0: Exactly. Let me film you, Emma.
3: It's as simple as that. Show us your mouth. Wow.
0: Excellent nominations. Thank you. On a

0: 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The Airlie Beach Festival of Music is taking over the Whitsundays from November 6 to 8, bringing 3 huge days of live music to one of the most beautiful locations in the country. 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
20: Hey, it's Laura Petricrew. Relief for the family of a little boy who went missing from Airlie Beach yesterday, arvo. The 9-year-old was found safe and sound overnight. Queensland's international tourism boom is hitting record levels, with holiday spending jumping 25.7% in a year. Overseas visitors spent $8.1 billion in Queensland to June, including a record $3.8 billion from holiday

0: acres. Chinese visitors spending $1.6 billion. And a fumbled attempt to escape has landed a prisoner in more trouble. Dakota Col Daniel John Walton was serving a 4-year and 9-month jail sentence when he tried to escape while being transferred from Mackay to Capricornia Correctional Centre last year. He didn't make it far though, only 4 metres and still handcuffed. He pleaded guilty to escape by persons in Mackay Court and was handed a 3-month sentence with immediate parole eligibility on the charge.
1: Hit National News.
2: Good morning, I'm James Slake. Every federal government department's been ordered to fast-track the replacement of ageing cyber systems after Medicare was hacked by AI. That breach happened back in June but only became public this week when revealed by Anthony Albanese. South Australian Greens Senator Sarah Hanson-Young's announced she'll run for the party leadership following Larissa Waters' resignation. She's stepping down from the role to manage a chronic kidney condition. The Greens will choose their next leader in a secret ballot. One of the biggest studies into children's screen time use has found that too much time spent gaming, scrolling social media and streaming does hurt development. Researchers looked at 2.8 million kids across 64 countries, finding links to lower academic achievement, language delays, and poorer emotional regulation. And Aussie travellers are falling in love with Asian airlines, with bookings surging for Malaysia and China Southern, while Emirates has dropped from 4th to 7th most popular here, and Qatar has fallen out of the top 10.
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2: Owen Watson's continuing the push to play in his first grand final after suffering a head knock in last week's game. 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Former player Luke Keary reckons he's in with a chance.
4: 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I think he's been really good. He definitely hasn't had one this year.
2: And Brazil has bounced back against our Socceroos, downing the boys 4-2 in last night's friendly at Suncorp Stadium.
5: Bay and Mackay clearing showers with a top of 25. Tonight down to 17 and tomorrow mostly fine with a high of 26. 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
0: Anything could happen.
3: Most of it probably will.
0: Jess?
4: Well, they went kind of this morning. Get ready now.

0: say? Good morning, Jess.
1: Oh, good morning. Happy hump day, sir.
0: Happy hump day to you too.
1: I don't think I've ever said that.
0: Oh, why today?
1: I don't know. Something in the air, baby. There is something in the air.
0: Yeah, I'm really not sleeping at the moment.
1: No. You too pumped?
0: I'm up and about.
1: Yeah, up and about. Me too. Because I'm grinning. My cheeks hurt.
0: Mm.
1: There's a vibe.
0: I'm pumped.
1: In the city. Yep. Ahead of the NRL Grand Final.
0: Everyone's pumped, guys.
1: Amen.
0: There's a lot here. It's a lot here. I'm flying as well today.
1: Literally, not metaphorically flying, like you're flying high.
0: And I will be in a plane.
1: You're on a plane, that's right, one of your buddies. Yes. The black tie optional wedding is tomorrow.
0: Yeah, if you missed that, guys, by the way, black tie optional is not just a random thing with people who don't want, you know, you can be formal or not. It's literally dinner suit or black suit. Still a suit.
1: Stupid.
0: Still a suit.
1: Rowan has spent some good quality time with a fantastic tailor, and they assure us, no, it's a thing. No, we still disagree.
0: Yeah.
1: Even from the expert's mouth, I still disagree.
0: Yeah. Spoke to him the other day, and I said, oh, so it turns out, I told him what the tailor said, it's a real thing. No, it's a real thing. I was like, oh, mate.
1: We had the groom on, and even he was so wishy-washy about it.
0: He didn't know. He didn't know.
1: What's your friend's name again?
0: Nick.
1: Nick.
0: Nick didn't know.
1: Now, you're travelling for this wedding.
0: Mm.
1: Quick question. Mm. Where do you stand on contribution to the wishing well when they have given you a bill to attend their wedding?
0: Interesting. I actually wanted to have a big etiquette chat with you maybe tomorrow.
1: Let's do it. All right.
0: But maybe we could start with the wishing well. I don't know.
1: Mm.
0: I have spent over $1,000 getting there and doing everything.
1: And ticking off the black tie optional.
0: Of course.
1: Oh, of course. You got to include that.
0: And I also learnt that you only get a suit for 6 kilos lighter, 6 kilos heavier. So
1: you're going to get one use out of this.
0: You're going to get one use out of this awesome suit.
1: Cost per wear.
0: Yeah.
1: Let me do the girl math. That's not good.
0: So I don't know. I'm not sure. What do you think?
1: Well, see, I come from a European background,
0: so
1: Rowan.
0: No,
1: so every time I talk about wishing wells, my Anglo friends freak out.
0: Mm.
1: But I do believe there needs to be a consideration when you are traveling and have quite the expense to get to the wedding.
0: Yeah.
1: There is a percentage penalty that the bride and groom should suffer.
0: I agree. I also do reckon that I will cop the, oh, no. No contribution, Rowan. Anyway.
1: I still have a note in my phone because Angus and I went through all the wedding cards after the wedding.
0: Yes.
1: Who it was.
0: Fair.
1: How much. And he and I still bring up someone who was surprisingly stingy.
0: There we go.
1: So I'm sorry to say to superficial people like me, it can matter.
0: It can matter.
1: It can matter.
0: Guys, big show today, though. We are still doing Alpha Bucks $10,000 if you want it. 10 out of 10. Or you get 9 out of 10, we'll do redemption round. That's
1: love
0: a classic.
1: That. Mm-hmm.
0: Also, we're going to want to know where all the hunks are. Where all the hot dudes at?
1: Sorry, we just received a very early text.
0: Oh, okay. Go for it.
1: Please leave your names. No. She has. First of all, go the Knights.
0: Okay, yes.
1: Rock on. Secondly, good morning to everyone except Rowan.
0: Okay.
1: Whose detailed description yesterday of slicing stinky foot skin haunted my dreams last night.
0: Oh.
1: Solely spelt like a foot sole. Very good. Traumatized. Love, Paige.
0: Really?
1: The total podiatry avoider. Paige, what's on TV?
0: You telling me I'm in your dreams, Paige? Hey, Paige.
1: What were we talking about yesterday? Oh, professions you wouldn't date.
0: Now that you date a toe person. Because really, when you get down to it, you stroke, kiss, and you make sure it's smooth. But mostly it's ew.
1: Paige has obviously missed our other conversation about toe sucking.
0: Who was that other? Who was the girl that actually almost vomited on air?
2: Paige.
1: I think that's Paige.
0: Paige. That's what I mean. Same
1: I think
0: girl.
1: It's the
0: right,
1: Paige. Yeah,
0: right.
1: yeah. So you really affected her.
2: It is the same Paige.
1: It's the same Paige.
0: Sorry, same Paige.
1: Oh, that's so funny. Thank you for that contribution.
0: Bit of fun, though.
1: And that's how you get your name in the pool.
0: I actually thought of you last night, Paige, if you're listening.
1: She clearly is. That was live. That came through.
0: Because as I was picking my feet and flicking it on the floor, I thought Paige would hate this.
1: I can see you, if you ever got a shellac pedicure, 2 weeks would go by, you'd be like, I'm over this, and start picking off.
0: Oh,
1: and just have a nice little pile.
0: Hell yeah, yeah. I would be picking.
1: Paige,
0: for sure.
1: That goes out to you.
0: Goes out to you, Paige. Goes out to you and your feet, Paige. Next. Speaking of feet, football.

0: 6 minutes past 6.
1: Hey, good morning. NRL Grand Final tickets, we have them. They are sold out. Good luck getting them. If you want to get them, your best contribution of the week with us, get you four. We got four of them.
2: Are you going on the record?
1: We got four of them.
2: Because up until this point, we've seen more than one, because I thought Uncle Rowan wanted to go. But
1: You're
2: putting a line in the sand?
1: Well, yeah. Put a line in the sand.
2: All right. Four tickets.
1: I would love to go. Your husband got a line in on the box. Of course he did.
2: He did.
1: Good on him. Smart. But hey.
2: Oh, no box. No.
1: Oh, they didn't get a
2: there
1: box.
2: There was a stuffer. It's not. No. So they've all been split.
1: Embarrassing.
2: I know.
1: Really?
2: Yeah.
1: So who's he sitting with? Oh, my God.
2: 40.
1: Oh, okay. Step up 40.
2: Yeah, no. So they just got
1: okay. Oh, well.
2: One of the connections within the pub. Yeah, the whole thing.
1: Yeah. Shout out the beer brands.
2: Well, I mean, they've worked with them for 2 decades. It's about time. A little bit sent back.
1: Oh, well, also, how long has it been since the Knights have been back in the grand finals?
2: 25 years.
1: To be fair.
2: Well, that's very fair.
1: Yeah.
2: What were they sending them to previously? I'm not sure. Now, Rowan.
1: Yes?
2: Usually we have a laugh. Early doors, sometimes a piece of paper is put in front of you. If your brain isn't quite switched on, you know, you're highlighting, you're reading, and we have a laugh. We
1: go,
2: it was a struggle.
1: Yeah.
2: The roles are about to be reversed because I've just been handed an article I don't understand.
1: Okay.
2: A word of it, babe.
1: Talk
2: so come with me on this journey.
1: Yeah.
2: Headline, FA Cup. Now,
1: yep.
2: Straight off the bat, I know that's football, i.e. soccer.
1: Mm-hmm.
2: The Malberton Wanderers and Woodford.
1: Okay.
2: Who the hell are they? I've never heard of them. I've heard of Arsenal. I've heard of Liverpool. I've heard of Manchester United.
1: So they're in the Premier League.
2: Sure. They're big boys.
1: Yes. I can't quite remember what the league is underneath. I'm not a massive soccer football guy, but I do know a little bit.
2: We're all NRL this week.
1: Yeah. And then I'm AFL. Then I'm basketball. Then I'm AFL. Like, it's way down for me.
2: Totally.
1: I'd even prefer to go and see, like, I don't know, handball. Like, I just, it's
2: yeah,
1: not
2: totally.
1: Even really. So there's the Premier League, that's the top league. Then there is, like, I don't know, the National League underneath it or something like
2: sure.
1: that.
2: Sure.
1: And teams can get relegated. But the FA Cup,
2: yeah.
1: There is about 7 leagues, and if you keep winning the leagues, you keep going up all the way to the Premier League. That's how Wrexham got so popular. And
2: the one that Ryan Reynolds bought?
1: Exactly. So they bought a really kind of culty popular team.
2: Interesting.
1: But they weren't doing well. So they kept winning, and they kept going up in leagues, and then they kept making more money.
2: So were they kind of in the realm, maybe originally, as someone like the Malberton Wanderers?
1: Yes.
2: Why we've never heard of them before.
1: I can't remember, but the Wrexham team, I'm pretty sure, in the FA Cup, because the beauty of it is you play all of them. You play all the different leagues. So you might be in leagues.
2: Oh, so you could play someone who is technically ranked much higher than you.
1: You could be in the level 7 with, like, you know, you're not really...
2: Woodford.
1: Semi-pro players, and you could be playing Chelsea. Like, that's how it works, right? But then I'm pretty sure Wrexham beat Tottenham Hotspur 1 year.
2: Oh, that will put them on the map.
1: And that's what Reynolds was already in, and they were filming it, and it's a crazy episode. But that's the FA Cup. That's why.
2: Okay,
1: so
2: that's where we're talking right?
1: Yeah,
2: now, I've never heard of this happening in a football match before, but correct me if I'm wrong, it's not like I've watched them all in my life.
1: Okay, yeah.
2: The Malberton Wanderers beat Woodford last weekend 2-1, all right?
1: Mm.
2: They are obviously both lower division clubs, but in this sort of league, it matters. Every win matters,
1: Yes.
2: Woodford has gone on to complain that the referee made a bad call.
1: Right.
2: Whoever the governing body is has re-looked at it. It's all done and dusted. It's in the history books. But Woodford has complained so hard that the governing body have gone, you know what? We're going to look into it. You know what? Again, you guys are right. It was an error. The referee has stuffed up a beauty that never should have been the final result. We're going to make you play again.
1: But haven't the other teams moved on? Like, isn't there different rounds?
2: No, I don't know what this means now. They're basically scrapping that and they're making them go again. Rematch!
1: Did it say what the error was?
2: The match official awarded an indirect free kick for Malberton, but Woodford argued to the FA panel that was a mistake. The subcommittee concluded that a technical error has been made by the referee, determining that the correct outcome under Law 14 should have been either the awarding of a goal or the ordering of a penalty retake.
1: Ah.
2: So they're redoing the game. This is the thing, the drama of sport. It's like once that final whistle blows, that's done.
1: Yeah, it's finished.
2: It's finished. So this is obviously going to set now quite a precedent, I would imagine.
1: Yeah, it's bad calls everywhere too, by the way.
2: Yeah, but once that whistle blows, you're done, whether you like it or not. And now we come into the argument of, well, now we've still got human referees who are going to make mistakes. But if the alternative is getting more computers, more AI, more robots, I go, no. Allow the mistakes. We don't want more tech in our games.
1: Oh, no way.
2: Surely, even if it is to avoid things like this.
1: That's a whole lot less exciting, I'll be honest, with the robots.
2: I agree.
1: The FA Cup's, it's a knockout, so you only get one game and then you move on to the next.
2: Ah, well, not for Woodford or Malberton Wanderers.
1: Oh, they must have caught it just in time, so they'll play it and then they'll play it. But,
2: the squeaky wheel gets the oil. You whinge, you get your way.
1: But they're probably going to play, you know, Manchester United anyway, so what's the bother?
2: No, but see, the universe, bless you, doll.
1: So I'm getting really worked up over. Wake up
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1: Jess
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0: NRL Grand Final tickets are sold out, and we got 4 of them, and we'll put you up in Sydney. We've got some accommodation for you. Get your own way there.
1: We can't do it all for you. We're not your mother.
0: Get your own way there. But we can give you these tickets.
2: And a place to rest your head.
0: I was talking to a mate last night. He said to me, are you going? I said, no, mate. I said, an invite to the Pope's house for a one-on-one dinner would be easier to get to than that thing. And he went, nah.
2: You are a good Catholic boy. You were raised. Holy, holy.
0: Of course. But he said, no, the AFL Grand Final is much harder to get to. I said, not this year, brother. I said, are you
2: not
0: joking?
2: Not this year. No, you're so right. You're said, going up you against every Novacastrian.
0: People are painting their houses, dude.
2: Yes.
0: Like, there's no way. Anyway.
2: You know, I tried to buy blue nail polish yesterday. Couldn't find any. So I went all red. I hope you know. Maybe I'll get a blue marker or something.
0: Anyway, if you want these tickets, guys, we have them for the best contribution of the week. And make sure you get involved. I've got a couple of things today that I reckon you can give some good contributions for the tickets. Right. Guys, speaking of Catholic and Jesus Christ and all that kind of stuff, there may be a new plague on the hunt.
2: Get the Pope. Shy guy, you got the Pope's number? Quick.
3: Yeah, Babs,
2: get
3: can
2: him
3: you
2: on.
3: Call him?
0: Easier than grand final tickets.
2: Call the Vatican. I reckon you can get through.
0: Oh, hello. Is this right? Yes. No grand final tickets for you, but you can come over for a roast chicken. Thank you, Mr. Pope. Swarms of bogong moths.
2: Sorry, you reckon the Pope would serve you roast chicken?
0: Oh!
3: Yeah, why was chicken?
2: Yeah, why'd you go roast
0: what?
2: Chicken?
3: What choice for the...
0: You know what?
2: The Pope's doing
0: you know
2: roast
0: what?
2: Chicken.
0: You know what? Can you both shut up? Because this story, I've now decided, new rule, if we try and do the story twice in 2 days and we don't get to it after 2 minutes...
2: But you highlighted
0: no. No
3: today
0: more story.
3: Wasn't last day, so it's fine.
0: Oh, great.
2: You
0: Jim.
2: Highlighted it. No, it that was a great segue. It was a new plague.
0: Just
2: there's
0: so
2: big
0: know,
2: moths
0: guys.
2: Around.
0: I wanted to give it the greatest setup.
2: It was perfect. Too good. Too much juice.
0: Yeah.
2: That I was too
3: so
2: interested.
3: The Pope's favourite food is an empanada and a pizza.
2: How good's an empanada?
0: Oh, would you like to come over for a empanada and a pizza? Why do I
2: Are
0: sound like
2: doing
0: Kim
2: King
0: Curry?
2: Chuck? Doing
0: I don't know.
2: You're doing King Chuck.
0: Oh, come over for an empanada and some tacos.
2: You know who you sound like?
0: Who?
2: Prince Charming from Shrek.
0: I
2: Shrek
0: do.
2: 2.
0: You know,
2: yeah.
0: I reckon,
2: Rupert Everett, that's who you sound like.
0: I also get the vibe the Pope would say shit like taco. Like he
2: would
0: say
2: why he's American. Leo is American.
0: Oh, that's right. He's a
2: He would say taco.
0: That's that dripped out Pope with the
2: yes,
0: Air Force
2: Ones. Yes, with the
0: ones.
2: Air Force Ones and the Bulls jerseys. That might have been just some graffiti I saw one time.
0: Oh, yeah. We don't know these days, do we?
2: We don't know. You just don't know. AI man's ruining everything.
0: By the way, if you were interested, it was a swarm of bogong moths, and I was really excited to call them the bong moths.
2: I mean, your Pope stuff was better than bong moths. We made the right call.
0: A banana and a pizza. Thanks, Pope, but do you have grand final tickets? Come over anyway. We'll see what happens. No, we won't. You wake up.
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11: Mackay's average unleaded price today is around $2.39 a litre, while some servos are selling it as low as $2.30. The average for diesel sits around $2.87. 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
4: Hey, it's Laura Pettigrew. Five men have been taken to hospital after a rollover on the Bruce Highway overnight. Emergency crews were called to St. Lawrence after the crash at 6 p.m. Luckily, none of them suffered serious injuries and were all taken to Mackay in stable conditions. Briefly, a 9-year-old boy reported missing from Airlie Beach yesterday arvo is safe and sound. A fruitless attempt to escape custody has landed a prisoner in more hot water. Dakota Coal Daniel John Walton was serving a 4-year and 9-month jail sentence when he made a run for it while being transferred from Mackay to Capricornia Correctional Centre last year. He was still handcuffed and only made it 4 metres. He pleaded guilty to escape by persons in Mackay Court and was handed a 3-month sentence with immediate parole eligibility on the charge. And Queensland's international tourism boom is hitting record levels, with holiday spending jumping 25.7% in a year.
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5: Good morning, I'm James Slake. The Reserve Bank has signalled we should be prepared for interest rates to keep rising after yesterday's unanimous decision to lift the cash rate to 4.6%. The main pain points for the RBA are our country's weak productivity, while demand and business costs are still rising, putting upward pressure on inflation. Canberra's accelerating a major cybersecurity shakeup following that AI hack targeting a Medicare portal. All departments have been ordered to quickly review and replace outdated systems. Parents are being warned e-scooters are not toys after new research revealed more than a quarter of injured riders here are under 16. The Aussie data shows 26% of injured riders are actually below the legal operating age, one as young as 3. And from tomorrow, Aussies will no longer be charged extra for paying by debit or credit card when a nationwide ban on payment surcharges takes effect. The RBA estimates it will save consumers $1.6 billion a year in a win for shoppers, making prices clearer and removing surprise fees at the checkout.
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5: NRL stars will hit the red carpet in Sydney for tonight's Dally M Awards. Panthers star Nathan Cleary may be recovering in hospital with that broken leg, but he's still the favourite on the leaderboard with 38, followed by Warriors Jackson Ford on 35. Brazil's bounced back against the Socceroos last night at Suncorp Stadium, downing the Aussie side 4-2 in their friendly. And Cricket Australia has pledged to share at least 10% of proceeds from future Big Bash club sales to grassroots cricket as debate over the competition's privatisation continues.
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7: Today in Mackay, clearing showers with a top of 25. Tonight, down to 17. And tomorrow, mostly fine with a high of 26. 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
11: This is going to be fun, it's
12: going to
11: be alright. This is
12: going to
11: be good.
12: Jess and
13: Rowan.
12: Guys, we have NRL Grand Final tickets now sold out. We'll get you 4 of them. And we'll also put you up at the Ridges, Darling Square, your home away from home. Just the best contribution of the week. By the way, contribution isn't just, hey, I messaged.
14: Contribution isn't, can I have them, please?
12: It's to actually... It, you, the person who will get them, it's the best contribution, as in quality.
13: Quality, so whether that them, is answering one of our questions today, whether that is coming at us with a story. A few people are picking up on the vibe, bro, and just sending us very lengthy text messages, 0488 881 069, being like, hey guys, rip a story for you. That's what we want to see. Thank you very much.
12: You know what I've just realised? Ding. That I think people, because of all the different competitions we've been doing, that you just kind of write something down and you're in the draw and we'll pull them out. No.
13: It's not a game of chance. It's a game of skill.
12: Exactly.
13: Someone messaged us, DM'd us, Jess and Rowan on Instagram, said, I will get an I love Jess and Rowan tattoo if you give me the tickets. Sorry.
12: Nah, see, that's the problem. You'd have to get it first.
13: Well, that's the issue. And we can't ask you to do that. But what I'm saying is you can't be making promises of what you'll do if you get them.
12: Yeah, guys.
13: That's why it's best contribution of the week, because it's someone who has stepped up to the plate and performed.
12: You guys have no leverage. No leverage.
13: No.
12: We have the leverage. We have the ticket. So, you know, best contribution. I tell you what, if we could talk about someone getting a tattoo, that's hilarious.
13: Hilarious. But that also doesn't guarantee you.
12: Nah, you might just,
13: because you know how many people have also said they'll get better than Lego tattoos, or they'll get Maddie John's
12: Yeah, people are just getting them now.
13: Yeah. One woman said, I'll name my firstborn Kaylin. I know. Do you know how many young Kaylins I know? That's not news.
12: Good cheese, Kransky. Isn't it Kaylin? Oh, no, it's Kaden. Sorry, that's that video.
13: Still works.
12: You know the one. Ah, good cheese sausage, isn't it, Kaden?
13: I don't think I've seen that one. That sounds funny.
12: One of the great videos. All right, we'll post
13: I'll go look at. I'll look at that during Ella.
12: Next, speaking of sport, want to chat about me maybe potentially being an awful fan.
13: What? No way.
12: Yeah. Vulnerable, guys, next.

0: Jess and Rowan, good morning. If you reckon you know where all the hot guys are, there is a bit of a UK hunk shortage. And go, guys, we're going to want to know, where are all the hunks? Where do you think the hunks are?
1: We're on a hunk hunt. Oh,
0: careful.
1: Very careful.
2: Say that three times.
1: Hunk hunt. Hunk hunt.
0: No, fast. Say it fast.
1: Yeah, you got the delay?
0: Yes.
1: Okay. Hunk hunt. Hunk hunt.
0: Hunk hunt. Hunk hunt. Hunt. Oh, no. I can't say it. Bad for me, too. Don't Shall don't. I go? We've
2: no,
0: done it.
2: No, I'm not trying.
0: We've
2: it.
0: Done
2: no.
0: it.
1: Yes, oh, and.
0: You dog.
2: No.
0: Shot. Babs, would you like to say hunk? No? Okay, never mind. Jess?
1: Hunk hunt. After seven.
0: Hunk hunt. It still sounds bad.
1: It does sound bad, doesn't
0: never
1: it?
0: Mind. We're on that.
1: Hunk hunt.
0: Yeah, we're looking for hunks. Hot guys. Guys, I just want to have a quick chat, just get it across the team. Would like to know if I potentially maybe am actually a bad sports fan. You know, am I someone that you wouldn't want following your team? You know, obviously went to the prelim for the NRL Grand Final. And it was the Newcastle Knights and the Penrith Panthers.
1: Mm-hmm.
0: And the Penrith Panthers lost. The Knights won. And I don't think I've ever seen a better game of sport. I love sport. I have a jersey that I'm wearing now for the Newcastle Knights. I love it. I'm really excited, very passionate. I feel like I've been embraced by the clan, and I am pumped.
1: Absolutely. That's the best part of the fandom.
0: Mm.
1: The camaraderie and community, even if you've been a fan for 2 minutes or 25 years.
0: People line up to get merch, and I found out that everyone in the line became best mates with each other.
1: I know.
0: Because that's just the community, right?
1: It's gorgeous.
0: Here's what I think. Here's what I'm thinking to myself, and I just wanted to bring it out to the team. Problem shared, problem halved. I don't think I want to go to the grand final. And everyone wants to go, and now I feel a little bit of shame that maybe I'm not as good as everyone else, as in my fandom.
1: Your passion is being questioned. Rowan, I ask you this. If I could get you a ticket, are you saying you wouldn't take it? Is that what you're telling me?
0: Here's the thing. I had so much fun last Sunday. I don't know if it could be top.
1: Can I ask you this? Were you having fun the whole time, or was your fun compounded because it was a positive result for the team you've chosen to support?
0: That's a great question.
1: Were you having fun when things were looking dicey? When Phoenix Crossland gets sent off and the boys have to play a man down,
0: yeah.
1: Are you having fun then?
0: We were having fun. I mean, it was somber.
1: Mm.
0: But it was fun. It was tense. It potentially made it more fun.
1: Well, that's the thing.
0: I think it made it
1: fun
0: more fun.
1: Fun is compounded when there is an element of drama and jeopardy. If it is a complete blowout, even the winning team's fans go, it wasn't exciting. Happy with the win.
0: Yeah.
1: Take a W. But drama compounds fun.
0: Yeah, I think, everyone is asking me, well, you go on stage. Also, by the way, just because Jess and I work on the radio does not mean we have 1,000 tickets to give to people.
1: Please don't tell me about your sick and dying parents. It's so depressing and sad.
0: I'd love to give everyone tickets.
1: Of course.
0: But I can't even get myself tickets. But everyone's going like, man, you gotta go. Oh, aren't you a fan? I'm like, oh, I had so much fun last week. I think I want to watch it on the couch.
1: Having said
0: not
1: that,
0: even
1: though,
0: at the pub.
1: I've got mates who were there, older mates, who were there for the 97 Grand Final for 2001. Obviously, we're speaking about the Knights again.
0: Sorry.
1: But no. As in, that's the event that they can recall.
0: Mm.
1: They have told me that the game last Sunday was better than those Grand Final moments because they are now older, they are now wiser, and they've suffered for 25 years. So again, what do we say? Drama and pain compounds fun and joy. It's actually an interesting mathematical equation.
0: And I've heard so many of the greats that I don't even know their name. Like, I remember when I was young, about 10 years ago, I was throwing a football with Ryan Girdler, and I was like, geez, this bloke throws it well. I was like, he must have played a bit. And one of the dudes was like, oh, just like the halfback for the Blues for like 10 years. No worries, Ro. And I was like, geez, this guy throws it well. That's how little I knew 10 years ago coming from Tasmania. Now, I had so much fun. I hear the greats say it was the best game they've ever seen. Matt, you know, the Johns boys, their old man was like, he doesn't think he's seen a more gutsy game ever.
1: Oh, God.
0: And his boys played.
1: So what are you saying? You think you peaked?
0: I think I've peaked and I'm
1: so
0: worried.
1: You don't want to do the granny?
0: Well, obviously, hey, Rowan, would you like this ticket? I'd go, Thank you very much.
1: Because the fact that they're sold out and the fact that maybe on resale they are being absolutely, we're being extorted with the resale price.
0: I haven't seen the resale. How much are they?
1: Yeah, a lot.
0: Yeah.
1: A lot. Obviously, that's for some special tickets as well. Hundreds and hundreds. So that's a fair thing if that's what's stopping you.
0: I think if they, like, say if the night's won, I'm pretty sure I'd leave the house and run straight to the street. Because it'd be a bit of fun.
1: Obviously. But the fact you're questioning whether you should go has got nothing to do with a superstition. I think that does make you a bad fan.
0: No, why not? Wake up
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0: We have them. We are Jess and Rowan. Hello. We would love to give you 4 tickets, put you up at the Darling Square Ridges, get you to the game. But first, we actually have to make a bit of an apology. We have to make a retraction. I don't know. Actually, now I think of it, how the hell did I get onto it? Oh, the grand final stuff? Yes.
1: That's right. The Pope came up organically, as he tends to do. You were saying getting a conversation with the Pope or even an invite to dinner would be easier.
0: Yeah, it would be one-on-one.
1: Than getting your bum in a seat at Acor Stadium this Sunday.
0: Yeah, for the NRL grand final, of course.
1: So obviously that sends us off on a tangent about the Pope. Now, Shy Guy, our executive producer, he is a wizard. We're actually going to play Shy Guy Dips, and one of the headlines for that game is he has many skills, but describing things isn't one of them.
0: Yeah.
1: One of his skills is very quick on the Google search. He has a tidbit always ready to go.
0: You are very, actually, to be fair, producer Shy Guy, you are very good at that.
2: Thanks.
1: Very good. So you mentioned the Pope.
0: Yep.
1: And the meal of choice being a roast chook. Shy Guy hears that information and goes, let's find out what Pope's favourite meal actually is so he can chip in from the sidelines.
0: A fact hunt.
1: Nice. Say that 3 times fast.
0: No.
1: Shy Guy, you've come in over the top and said, nah, he wouldn't serve you roast chicken. What did you find out on a very, very fast Google search?
2: That he likes empanadas.
1: Exactly. You said, nah, the Pope would probably serve you empanadas. That's his favourite food, according to Google.
0: Interesting, and I proceeded to take the absolute piss out of this American Pope, but I was making him sound like Prince Charming.
1: Yeah, there was a lot going on. It's fair, it was fun.
0: We need to make a retraction and an apology.
1: 10 minutes has gone by.
0: I obviously made some very low-hanging fruit jokes. You can just have a guess and use your imagination the type of jokes I was making.
1: We got caught up.
0: And we had the information wrong. Shy Guy has done a re-Google. And I'm not going to apologise, but I'm happy to retract.
1: You didn't do anything wrong. You played the cards you were dealt, Shy Guy.
0: So now what food does the American Pope like?
2: I didn't Google that. I just fact-checked myself. Hang on. So Leo
1: is the current Pope, the American.
2: So he likes goat stew.
0: Goat stew?
2: Goat stew.
0: Yo, what up? Can I get a goat stew?
2: And Chicago-style hot dogs with ketchup.
1: Where did the empanada...
2: That was the other Pope.
1: ...come from? The previous Pope, who was Argentinian.
2: Yes.
1: Which makes more sense why the...
2: I blame Google, guys. Like, why wouldn't it give me the latest Pope info?
1: Do you remember that time during the year that I rattled off the Origin Blues list and it was last year's list? So I get it, babe, when you're so fast on the Google.
2: And that sat for a whole 24 hours.
1: That's it. No one caught it.
0: Oh, wow, we just got a text here. Wow, you guys suck and you can't be trusted. Yeah, that's fair.
1: That's not going to get
2: someone else, then.
1: That's not going
2: to win you tickets.
1: Tickets.
2: Not that contribution.
1: But I love that. The testament of an adult human being is being able to look yourself in the mirror saying, I made a mistake. So
0: retraction.
1: The current Pope likes goat stew and hot dogs.
2: Without sauce.
1: The old Pope liked empanadas.
0: But how does it slide down his throat without the ketchup? The Pope sliding down his throat?
2: Alpha Bucks next.
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7: Good morning. As we kick off your Wednesday, a little patchy through Racecourse on the Peak, down Sydney Street at Gordon Street, Milton at Shakespeare, Bridge Road, Nebo Road, West Mackay. The Bruce slowing a bit at Sam's Road on the north side. Also slowing slightly Mackay Vacation Road through Rural View, but not too

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17: Hey there, it's Laura Petricru with your local news. A lucky escape for five men after a rollover on the Bruce Highway overnight. The group in their 20s avoided serious injuries after the crash in St. Lawrence at 6 p.m. All of them were taken to Mackay Hospital in a stable condition. Briefly, a 9-year-old boy reported missing from Airlie Beach yesterday arvo is safe and sound. He was found overnight. More concerns about the GST carve-up for Queensland. It's been revealed the ACT receives the same funding per person for coastline protection as the Sunshine State. The Queensland Treasurer is set to raise concerns when he speaks at National Press Club down in Canberra today. And a stay informed warning is still in place for that fire near Serena and Campwin Beach. No properties are at risk, but residents should decide what they'll do if the fire gets closer. Firefighters are backburning and using heavy machinery to control the blaze.
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10: Good morning, I'm James Slake. The federal opposition says the Albanese government's spending spree on the nation's credit card has fuelled inflation. Been a huge factor in this week's latest interest rate hike. The RBA put the official cash rate up to 4.6% yesterday, a 15-year high. And Angus Taylor says Canberra needs to balance its spending just like everyone else.
18: Households are having to do it. They're tightening their belts. When they spend more on fuel as they're having to at the bowser, they have to find that from somewhere else in their budget. So should the government. It's a pretty simple rule, and it would have put us into surplus now if they'd stuck by it.
10: On the ABC there, meantime, in a small financial win, from tomorrow, all surcharges on debit and credit card purchases will be outlawed. The RBA reckons it will save shoppers around $1.6 billion a year. And a new study looking at 2.8 million kids across 64 countries has confirmed screen time is detrimental. It's been linked now to lower academic achievement, language delays and poorer emotional regulation.
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10: Phoenix Crosland has apologised after copping a four-game ban at the judiciary last night. The Knights star pleading guilty to dangerous contact over that hip drop tackle. The hospitalised Panthers star Nathan Cleary means Crosland will miss Newcastle's grand final against the Roosters.
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22: This is Heat Weather.
23: Today in Mackay, clearing showers with a top of 25. Tonight, down to 17. And tomorrow, mostly fine with a high of 26. And your music sorted with a curated playlist for every mood. 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
29: 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Let's go to the great Cassie. Hello, Cass.
30: How you going?
29: Good.
4: Cassie, we have $10,000, babe. How do you want to spend it?
30: Oh, look, last week I would have said it's to get back to Queensland for a visit to see my family with my six-month-old baby.
29: Yeah. Mm-hmm.
30: This week my car engine died. So it's probably going towards that now.
4: Cassie, okay. So are you stranded with a six-month-old?
30: Oh, look, yeah, I live out of town. I've got four children.
4: Oh, man. Okay, we need to get Cass the 10 grand.
29: Anyone around to help you? Like, you know, someone in the community can help you drive around. If you've got four kids, that's tough.
30: Oh, look, we're just enjoying the holidays at the moment. Okay. So.
4: Oh, great attitude, bad. Cassie.
29: Great attitude,
4: very
29: great.
4: Good.
29: Great attitude.
4: A lot of arts and crafts, I imagine, happening in Cassie's house.
29: No drive.
4: Can't go anywhere.
29: It's fun here.
4: All righty, Cassie, we're going to the back end of the alphabet for you. You're going to play with the letter W.
30: W
4: for winner, which is what you're going to be in 30 seconds' time, all right?
30: Okay.
4: You ready to rock?
30: I'm ready.
4: Let's do it. Your time will start after the first question. Starting with the letter W, we need you to name an animal.
30: Wombat.
4: A noun.
30: Woman.
4: A type of weather.
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4: A car part.
30: Wipers.
4: A magazine.
30: Who?
4: An R&B artist.
30: Westlife.
4: A sports team.
29: Oh. I mean, wait. So weather, you said water spout.
0: I don't think that's
29: the
0: type of weather.
29: No, I don't think it is either. Did you maybe heard it wrong? What did you hear it as?
30: Oh, I just heard weather.
29: Oh, okay.
1: Yeah, you could have said wet.
29: Well, look, you answered nine. You could have said wet, warm, windy. Then we would have gone to redemption. Did we get to sport?
0: No.
29: Nah, okay. Oh, hey, well played. Unfortunately, one off a redemption, one off another go, and two off the $10,000.
1: Oh, well, you can't pay Westlife for R&B.
29: Oh, wait, sorry, what did I say?
1: Nah, R&B artist, Westlife.
29: Oh, sorry,
1: I love Westlife. I think they're the superior boy band, but I don't think they're R&B.
30: No worries.
1: Cassie, you were elite, babe. You can hold your head up high.
29: Could they rap? No, they didn't rap, did they?
1: Westlife? The Irish boys? No.
29: Sorry, Cass.
30: No worries.
29: All the best.
1: Thanks, Cassie.
29: Good luck with the kiddies and the car.
1: Yeah. Oh, my God, I can't imagine being stranded.
29: Nor me either.
1: Well, we rebuild.
29: We rebuild.
1: We go again.
29: Yep, absolutely. And guys, we need to know. By the way, this is open to all genders. Don't be like, oh, this is all about women. We want to know where all the hot guys are.
1: Yeah.
29: Where the hunks at?
1: Hunk? We need to be bringing hunk into our vernacular a bit more. Yep. Hunk is great.
29: It is the big hunk hunt.
1: I think you can be a lady hunk. Where the hunks?
29: No, you can't.
1: Nah. It's 2026, babe. Shouldn't I don't say gender. Hunk is universal.
29: I don't know.
1: I'd love to be called a hunk.
29: No, really?
1: Yep.
29: You look hunky?
1: Yep.
2: The hunk?
29: Yeah. Careful with the Googling.
1: You haven't been great at the Google today, Saga. You've lost all credibility.
2: I won't say what I was going to say.
29: Guys, if you know where all the hot men are, the hunks, we want to.

0: 7, Jess and Rowan, good morning. Just had an 8 in Alpha Bucks, and if you want $10,000, we play again at 8 o'clock.
1: Absolutely, but in the interim, we've got 4 tickets to the NRL Grand Final, plus accommodation at the Ridges Darling Square. Get involved in the show, contribute, give us your 2.5 cents.
0: You had a bit of a smirk on your face. You get a funny text then or something? What happened?
1: We did.
0: Okay. You going to hold on to it?
1: Mm-hmm. I better hold on to it.
0: Okay, yep. No, we're gonna, sorry, shall I go? Yeah, we'll get on with it. There is a big hunk hunt in the UK. They are looking for the next Mr. England.
1: Oh.
0: And they've only got 7 people signed up.
1: Is it self-nomination?
0: Well, I guess so.
1: Only 7 people.
0: They used to be
1: think
0: a fun...
1: they're hunky enough.
0: They used to be a fun gag back in the, like, you know, you just...
1: Nominating your buddy.
0: Yeah, get in there, mate. You're good looking.
1: Yeah.
0: At least you might find a chick or something.
1: I mean, what's our equivalent? I don't think I've ever heard of Mr. Australia, but we used to have, like, the Clio Bachelor of the Year.
0: Oh, the Bachelor of the Year, yeah.
1: Which I think is defunct as a way to hunt for hunks.
0: Wow. Appreciate it, Slim Shady.
1: Thank you.
0: They are really, really desperate. They've got no one. They've got they're trying to find the hunks.
1: Yeah, see the Brits, babe. Stereotypically speaking,
0: can't find enough hunks.
1: They're not hunky.
0: Where are the hunky men? They're trying to find them. Only 7 people signed up, and there's only 13 days to go until the finals. They are really getting desperate.
1: Oh, geez. Now, see, now we're going to start scraping the barrel. You can't have the word desperate and hunk in the same sentence.
0: You know, a couple of years ago, same thing happened. Men were a little bit shy and slow in coming forward.
1: Yep. That's a bad combo.
0: Not good.
1: Shy and slow.
0: Get on with it.
1: Hunks aren't shy and hunks ain't slow.
0: It's done 5 minutes ago. Get on with it. So they're trying to basically ask, where is all of England's strong, chiselled 17 to 22-year-old men, and why are they so reluctant to take part in a beauty pageant?
1: Oh, so they're looking for young hunks.
0: The young hunt. Hunk.
1: See, isn't it funny? I don't think young and hunk belong in the same sentence. A hunk is 35 plus.
0: Oh.
1: A hunk has experience. A hunk is more than your face.
0: Yeah.
1: It's your attitude. It's the way you carry yourself. You need life experience,
0: mate,
1: to be
0: energy.
1: A hunk.
0: Yeah,
1: it's an energy.
0: But also, they've made it a little bit hard because I think to get onto the Mr. England, it's through the Miss England. So, like, men aren't going on MissEngland.com to join up. They're going on Miss England to perv.
1: Amen. Oh, the way they're doing this is completely silly. No wonder they are struggling in their hunk hunt.
0: You know what they did? They're so desperate. In Cornwall, they sent the reigning Miss England. She's a lifeguard.
1: Hot.
0: Hot as. Her name
1: is... she a hunk?
0: Mila Magic. No, because, no, women aren't hunks.
1: Yeah, Beck message saying, Jez, a hunk is someone who's masculine and manly, not a label you want to put on yourself.
0: Why?
1: You want to be labelled beautiful and sassy. Don't tell me what I want to be labelled as, Beck. I want to be a hunk. Anyway, Mila.
0: Mila Maggi.
1: What a name.
0: I know. She went to a local beach, and then another 100 men joined up, but they are really desperate.
1: Where are all the hunks?
0: Where do they hang out? I mean, I would imagine the hunks, a lot of them, sports bars. A lot of the hunks hang out there.
1: Funny you say that. Brittany's nomination on 0488881069 said the hunks are all in Brisbane at Suncorp Stadium when the Broncos play the Dolphins.
0: Oh, I don't know about
1: Paddy
0: that.
1: Paddy Carrigan, Reynolds, Arthurs, Hammer, Walsh. Biggest thirst traps ever. We're not asking for thirst traps, we're asking for hunks.
0: Ugh.
1: Nick has a nomination.
0: Yep.
1: 0488881069. I know where the hunk is. There's only one.
0: Yeah, okay.
1: He's stuck talking on the radio every morning. Love you, Rowan.
0: Oh, well, well, well. How very nice of you.
1: All right, Nick. He's not going to give you the NRL tickets just because you're sucked up.
0: I might. DM me, bro.
1: Stuck talking on the radio. That's so rude.
0: I know.
1: That's so rude. You choose to be here.
0: I have to fall back. Don't you do? Guys, we just want to know where the hunks are. I mean, I would imagine.
1: He's not here under duress.
0: No. Where are the hot guys? I mean, obviously horses, of course. Everyone likes different things.
1: Absolutely. Your interpretation of the word hunk. Nelly has said hunks are in construction.
0: High rocks? Do you reckon high rocks, the hunks are at high rocks? Or probably more construction sites?
1: Yeah. Hunks are in construction, especially concrete, has said Nelly. I've jagged one myself.
0: Jagged it.
1: Concrete is all hunky.
0: Yeah. The more laborious the job, the hunkier the man.
1: Yeah. See, high rocks. Oh. I don't know.
0: Sweaty, running around.
1: We were there. There's a whole gamut of people who like to do high rocks, including the poo lady. So I don't know.
0: Some people like that, though. Don't. Let's not throw down.
1: We're not yucking anyone's yum.
0: No, no way.
1: 13, 10, 60.
0: Yep.
1: Or we got the text line, 0488881069. Where can England find more hunks?
0: You have to go on a hunk hunt. Where would you go?
1: We're going on a hunk hunt.
0: Hunk hunt.
1: We're going to catch a big one.
0: 13, 10, 60.
1: I'm not scared.
0: You know where the hunks are? Let us know. You can win sold out NRL Grand Final tickets. Wake up with Jess and
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0: Get to the sold out NRL Grand Final. We have tickets, four of them. You and your mates, you and your fam can go, guys. We just need best contribution of the week. If you can help us with the show, you contribute, we will get you four tickets. Not just a contribution, though. We need it to be the best. This is a competition for us of quality.
1: That's right.
0: Not just entries. Not random. We don't pick a name out of the hat. We've been getting that. It's actually our fault. We've been getting that wrong.
1: I've said, like, get your name in the pool, but your name then has to be the shiniest.
0: Okay, just so everyone knows.
1: It's a game of skill, not a game of chance.
0: Yeah, exactly.
1: We are asking, where are all the hunks at?
0: Where are all the hot guys hanging
1: where
0: out?
1: Where the hunks at? Hunks at. Whoa!
0: That's a good song.
1: Thanks so much.
0: You know, after there are no...
1: Shake your head at me, shy
2: the
1: guy.
2: The song's where Dem Girls at, isn't it?
0: That's why I changed it to hunks.
2: Don't go.
1: If I sung where the girls at...
2: Remember yesterday she sung T-Pain in, like, the worst possible T-Pain impression ever?
1: Yeah, because he tried to say Teddy Swim sounds like T-Pain. See,
2: anyway.
1: We're asking where the hunk's at, because apparently Mr. England only has 7 nominees.
0: Cool if I come back in? Are you guys still fighting?
2: I got this.
1: It's all good. So people
2: but come press the buttons if you want.
1: If you could press the buttons, that'd be great. Chloe has said the hunks are getting ready to go to the grand final this weekend, supporting the Knights. Someone has said the English simply need to come to Australia. Our suntanned men will always win.
2: True.
1: Someone else has suggested we try turning England off and back on again. Might reboot the hunks.
0: How?
1: I don't know. Beck has said David Beckham is hands down the UK's hunkiest hunk.
0: Where is he?
1: Someone else has said security at the airport. That's where the hunks are at.
0: I don't know if they are. They might be.
1: Kerry has said the hunks are definitely on building sites.
0: Yeah.
1: Tradies be hunky.
0: You know what? I think that's pretty spot on. I think it's now the more I think about it, I think it's labourers, that kind of vibe for sure.
1: Dirt under fingernails.
0: Yeah.
1: Definitely. Mel on 13 10 60 has a nomination. Hey, Mel, where can England go on a hunk hunt?
3: Oh, let me tell you, Jess. Let me tell you, I've been waiting for this. Now, the rodeo, Jess. Oh. Let me tell you, nothing gets my ovaries tingling more than a little cowboy riding on his Well, hang on. Let me not say little. Let's say a big cowboy riding on his bull.
0: Hey, Mel, now, I'm here too. Just FYI.
3: Oh, hey, Rowan. Yeah, jump on one, man. Jump on
0: one. What are we jumping on?
1: Mel heard you walk out. She didn't know you'd come back in.
0: Actually, that's on me.
1: To be fair, you walked out. She heard that.
0: To be fair.
1: He came back.
3: Look, my partner's a firefighter, currently fighting fires now. Obviously, a fireman's outfit, you beauty, but he's repping the dad bod. And let me tell you, I've got a bumper sticker on my car saying Chunky's the new hunky. But while he's not here, let's get real. Let's go to the rodeo and pick up some of those men, because, geez Louise, let me tell you, wowzer.
1: Chunky is the new hunky is absolutely outstanding.
0: But what if, aren't they riding the bulls? Like, if they're chunky, that's not fair to the bulls.
1: Oh, they're worried about the bulls.
3: Look, my son knows that whenever there's a rodeo on, he always goes up to my partner and says, Dad, Mum's going to creep again. We got to get the fan out because she's going to be going through menopause. So,
1: she's got the hot
3: go flush. To the rodeo because that's where you get your hunkies.
1: All right, we'll let England know for their hunk hunt. They should check out a local rodeo.
0: Yeehaw.
1: Katie, good morning.
0: Hey, Katie.
4: Good morning, guys. How you going?
1: Yeah, babe, where are we sending England on the hunk hunt?
2: Sorry?
4: Well, I had to go in and have surgery 3 weeks ago, and I went in for my pre-op appointment, and the anaesthetist walked in, and I was all of a sudden thinking of all of these other operations that I'm going to have just so I can go back in, because holy crap.
1: The anaesthetist?
4: Yep.
1: Okay.
4: Yep. I'm like, if I'm going to sleep with him putting me under, I'm going to have my bloody knees done, my toes done, my ears done. I'll have anything done.
1: You're going to really be ready to come out of surgery.
5: I've got a headache. 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
5: G'day, bit of traffic. Sydney Street at Gordon Street, Milton at Shakespeare, Bridge Road, Nebo Road, West Mackay, Glen Alley Connection Road to Hume Street, slowing up. Also, Mackay Vacation Road getting a bit busier around to Mount Pleasant and southbound around the golf course. Not too bad, though. Still on the school holidays. A little busier through Rural View. Glen Park Street slowing at Malcolmson, but looking good around the soccer fields. The Snooze Flash Sale is on now with 20 to 50% off an amazing range. Hurry, the Snooze Flash Sale must end Sunday. It's amazing what little snooze can do. It's Travis with the latest traffic and Mackay's Hit 100.3. Another check your roads in 30.
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26: Hey, it's Laura Petchegrew. 5 men have avoided serious injuries after a rollover that closed the Bruce Highway overnight. Emergency crews were called to the St. Lawrence scene just before 6 p.m. and closed the road until 8:30. The group in their 20s were taken to Mackay Hospital with minor injuries. The Real Estate Institute of Queensland has slammed the Reserve Bank's decision to raise the cash rate to its highest level in 15 years. REIQ says the increase to 4.6% will reduce borrowing power. And a fruitless attempt to escape custody has landed a prisoner in more hot water. Dakota Cole Daniel John Walton was serving a 4-year and 9-month jail sentence when he made a run for it while being transferred from Mackay to Capricornia Correctional Centre last year. He was still handcuffed and only made it 4 metres. He pleaded guilty to escape by persons in Mackay Court and was handed a 3-month sentence with immediate parole eligibility on the charge.
0: Hit National News.
2: Good morning, I'm James Lake. Canberra's accelerating a major cyber security shake-up following the AI hack which targeted a Medicare portal. All federal departments have been ordered now to quickly review and replace their outdated systems. But opposition leader Angus Taylor says the Albanese government's been caught with its pants down.
3: I don't think that the government has been moving fast enough on running the very best models across our systems, our critical systems, both in the public and private sector, to identify vulnerabilities. That's what they should have been doing. If they're getting on with that now, good.
2: On the ABC there, pressure's growing in talks with the US to secure fuel supplies, with Donald Trump touting plans to ban exports of American oil. Canberra's arguing we should have free trade, though, and it strengthened fuel supply agreements anyway with countries including the Netherlands, Nigeria and Argentina. And Aussie households are installing rooftop solar and home batteries at record rates now. The 180,000 solar systems installed in the first half of this year, up 35% on a year ago.
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2: Nathan Cleary may have to receive his Dally M medal from the hospital bed. Panther star is the favourite to take out the win tonight in Sydney on 38, despite still recovering from that pretty nasty leg break suffered in the prelim loss to the Knights. And it is official, Phoenix Crosland will also miss the Knights' first grand final since 2001. The Newcastle Stars copped a 4-game ban now at the judiciary over that hip drop tackle which broke Cleary's leg.
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9: Today in Mackay, clearing showers with a top of 25. Tonight, down to 17. And tomorrow, mostly fine with a high of 26. 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
2: Oh my god!
3: Oh my god!
1: Shy Guy Dips.
4: Yes. I mean, it's kind of overshadowed now with all the NRL Grand Final tickets that we have and everyone wants them. But Shy Guy Dips is Australia's favourite lolly game. We've done Alan's Lollies, guys. I mean, this is a bit of a first clue, I would say.
5: Yeah, that's all right. Give it away because I think it's going to be a little tricky today.
4: Yes.
5: Alan's very kindly sent Shy Guy a pallet. A wide variety.
4: Smart marketing.
5: Last week was the last of the Alan's loot.
4: Yeah.
5: So, what's Shy Guy got in his hot little hand? He's going to give you a series of clues. If you can decipher it, put it all together. You win a bag of those lollies. And hey, if you give an extra 2.5 cents while you're on the air, puts you in the pool for the NRL tickets.
4: Imagine if you win a couple of bags of lollies and some tickets.
5: That's unbelievable.
4: Wow.
5: Shy Guy.
6: To the grand final.
4: One? Wait, oh. We doing one or two bags?
6: We can do...
5: Well, it depends
6: actually,
5: if you open
6: I kind of want to try these.
4: Okay, it might be one bag.
5: One bag. Shy Guy, what is your first clue?
6: They are pink and white.
4: Guys, just lock in. Strap yourself in because this is going to be a tricky one.
5: 13, 10, 60. Let's rack them up. First caller gets a supplementary clue.
4: Yep. Do it next. Jess and Rowan, morning.

0: Jason Rowan, good morning. 20 minutes to 8, and now for bucks for $10,000. We'll have it for you then. You get 10 out of 10, you get 10 grand. But now we're doing lolly games.
1: Australia's favourite radio game.
2: Oh my god!
0: Yes, Shy Guy has a bag of lollies in his hand. It is Australia's favourite lolly game. You correctly identify what the lollies are, you get them.
3: That's right. We have heard they are pink and white.
0: Mm.
3: Ebony on 131060. Good morning.
4: Morning.
3: My darling, you get a supplementary clue to put it all together. What else do you have for Eb?
5: Ebony, they are round.
0: Ooh.
5: A rounded lolly.
0: What is your answer, Ebony?
4: Strawberries and cream.
0: They are not strawberries and cream, unfortunately.
3: I would argue strawberries and cream red and white, not pink and white.
0: Oh, well, it depends on what your eyes look like,
3: yeah,
0: I guess.
3: That's true. Colour is subjective. Chris, good morning.
0: Hey, Chris.
6: Good morning. How are you going?
3: Yeah, good, babe. We've heard they're pink and white. They are round. You get another clue.
5: Chris, I've opened the bag.
0: Oh, wow.
3: It's an early open for you, Shy Guy.
5: It's very fruity smelling.
3: Oh, my God. That's filled the room. Yeah. You don't need to bring it over. Yeah.
5: Very fruity smelly.
3: Very fragrant.
5: But there's no fruitiness in the name or anything. So, okay. But the fragrant is very fruity.
0: Okay, the fragrance is very fruity. Chris, what is your answer?
6: Are they a Percy Pig lolly?
3: Percy Pig. I love you've gone left of centre. Oh. They are not a Percy Pig. Thank you for your guess. The more we knock out, the easier it becomes.
0: This room smells now.
3: They are odorous.
0: That's
3: not in a
0: thick.
3: Bad way.
0: No, it's just thick. It's just like, you know, it's like the 16-year-old has just figured out they can spray things on themselves.
3: Oh, my God, impulse.
0: Yeah, it's
3: giving Britney Spears curious.
0: Spot on.
3: Teresa, good morning.
7: Good morning.
3: Babe, pink and white round. They've got a fruity smell, but you get another clue.
5: Teresa, these are from Audi.
3: Oh!
0: Audi bag.
5: They're from Audi.
7: Oh. Well, I'm just going to say marshmallows.
0: Unfortunately, they are not marshmallows, Teresa.
3: I don't know if Teresa was an Aldi shopper.
0: No.
3: That seems like it threw her off.
5: So, a recap.
3: Aldi shoppers unite. Pink and white.
5: Pink and white.
3: Round. A fruity smell.
5: Very fruity.
3: And we got them from Aldi.
0: Yeah. This is a tough one.
3: This is the
5: hardest one we've done.
3: You reckon?
5: To date, I think.
3: Hey, man, that time we did joysticks was pretty hard, and they are sold at Aldi. Someone got those.
5: Yeah.
0: Moam.
3: 131060.
0: If you think you know what it might be.
3: We exhausted all our Allen's lollies last week, so you know that.
0: At this point, that would be a unbelievable contribution to get it.
3: I know, right? Janice has called through.
0: Hello, Janice. How are you, Janice?
8: Not too bad.
0: Okay.
3: All righty. So we heard they were from Aldi. Fruity, pink and white round. You get another clue, Janice?
5: Janice, I'll give you two clues because I'm feeling generous.
3: Yeah, wow! Okay. Yep.
5: They're a Spanish lolly. Oh. And your other clue is there's two words.
0: Oh, in the name.
5: I promise there's two words. There's no and in the middle.
3: Now I need you to give a third clue. Are the two words Spanish words?
5: No.
3: Are they English words?
5: They would have Spanish.
3: Translation.
5: Do you know it in Spanish? Maybe that could be a clue.
3: Ooh, maybe. Janice?
8: Oh, I don't know.
3: You called us, babe.
0: You got to pick one, baby. Three, two, one.
8: Popcorn?
0: What?
3: Popcorn. It's not.
0: She's not popcorn.
5: Janice is panicked.
3: I don't know.
0: Sorry, Janice.
3: I mean, we forced her to answer.
0: And I went, what?
3: But then it was a waste of a guess. Let's go to Chloe. Look, now the phones are lighting up. I think our Aldi shoppers have gotten on.
5: Yeah. Picked up.
3: Chloe, good morning.
9: They're Bella sticks.
5: Okay, hang on.
3: Do you want another clue? I'm going to tell you you're wrong. Do you want another clue?
9: Sure.
3: Go, Shy Guy.
5: I'm going to give it to you.
3: In Spanish?
5: In Spanish.
3: Here we go, baby.
5: Okay, so if you know Spanish, call up, you'll win. Because this is the name of them.
10: Besos de gelatina.
0: Oh.
5: Okay.
0: Oh, one that's more time. Them.
10: Besos de gelatina.
3: Chloe, what's your guess?
9: I don't have it then. I thought it was the Bella Sticks.
3: Yeah, it's not Bella Sticks. I'm sorry, darling.
0: Unfortunately, not Chloe.
3: Let's go to Daniel.
0: Daniel. Hello, Daniel. What?
11: Good morning.
0: Are these bloody lollies?
3: Hang on, he gets another clue.
0: Oh, sorry.
3: You know. What's left to say, Shy Guy?
5: These, we really couldn't give you any more. They've got sugar on the top.
0: Oh,
5: sprinkled
0: right.
5: of sugar on top.
0: Can you speak Spanish, Daniel?
11: No. Si, senora?
3: Nice.
0: Close enough.
3: Are you an Aldi shopper?
11: I am an Aldi shopper.
3: All right, what are they?
0: Oh, here we go.
11: I think they are jelly kisses.
3: Thank God.
0: Yes. Oh, my God. That's what they're called, jelly kisses.
3: Jelly kisses. Well done.
0: Yep.
3: You've got a bag, an unopened bag of jelly kisses coming your way.
0: Yeah, only one because it sounds like Shy Guy's already had half the bag, Daniel.
11: I'll take the half a bag as well.
3: Oh.
0: No, that's we
3: can't. I think that's health and safety. We can't send you open.
0: Thanks.
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0: Good morning. New Miley Cyrus. 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Just Miley now, isn't it?
1: She's dropped Cyrus. So is there beef with her dad?
0: I don't know, but it's just Billy now Ryan. Miley. It's just Miley now. Jess and Ron.
1: Like morning. Oprah.
0: Yeah. Miley. She's big enough for just Miley.
2: I absolutely agree.
0: Oprah, LeBron, Obama. Like, you know exactly what I'm talking about. All those people.
2: Agreed. I don't know another famous Miley.
0: Nah. How'd they even come up with that name?
1: As in her parents when they bestowed it upon her at birth.
0: This is Miley.
2: Maybe they were like, oh, she's so smiley. Can't call her Smiley. Let's drop the S.
0: Maybe. I'm not sure. Anyway, that was Miley. Cool.
1: Great song.
0: I just want to have a quick chat about AI.
1: For the positive or negative?
0: Well, indifferent.
1: Mm.
0: I just feel like we are crossing a line now with AI.
2: Oh, absolutely. We crossed it ages ago.
0: But I want to talk to you about the line. I don't think, that's what I'm getting really sick of, guys, online, social media in particular. I'm getting really sick of social, I'm getting really sick of AI trends. So just if you see someone do a trend with AI, doesn't mean you got to do it.
1: My issue is, Rowan, as an AI denier, I don't know which ones are AI. So if you know it's AI, you know how to then utilize your Claude or Grok to make it do that. What sort of trends are you seeing?
0: There's one where it was like two of the Migos and they're singing a song into the, these two rappers singing a song into a microphone, and you can basically AI your whole face and body on one of them and then someone else's face and body. So I'm seeing a lot of like...
1: Oh, so it's their audio, but it'd be you and me doing the rap.
0: Exactly.
1: Oh.
0: So we'd be doing the rap.
1: Mm-hmm.
0: I just think I'm so sick of the AI trends. And also, I sent it in the group last night. It is almost as if the NRL has discovered AI.
1: You've sent so many.
0: It's just... And by the way, I have posted some big things on my Instagram lately, and a couple of the bits, AI. But it's not the trend. I'm doing it instead of Photoshop because I'm not that smart for Photoshop.
1: My issue is a lot of people, and you're right, in the run-up to the NRL Grand Final, I've seen

0: you know, the chairman, Peter Volandis. Yep. Is that the one of the ones you said where he's doing the halftime or pre-game entertainment?
1: Yes.
0: It looks like he's doing it in a suit. God, and I'm like,
1: oh my God, that was the funniest video I've ever seen. Like, but that's, that's kind of funny, but it's the same video over and over with like different, like, oh, this will be good.
0: Mm.
1: And also, I don't know how, and forgive me if this is an insult, but how do you not know? Some of them, my girlfriend Lucy sent one to me yesterday and she was like, she's like, I'm dying, but can't tell if this is real or not.
0: No, that's me too.
1: And it was
0: too good. They're too slick.
1: Yeah, but Jess, it was four of the Newcastle Knights in a car. Holbrook, the coach, is in the middle of the back seat. It's literally James Corden's karaoke. It's carpool karaoke. And she's like, oh. And I just was like, oh, loose. But like, AI's getting it. And I thought, she's like, but I just can't tell. And I said, look at this photo. And the guy driving was a guy named Braden Best. Braden Best is like a tank, like super fit. No, he's got the same body as James Corden. I was like,
0: nah, see, I would, no one's looking at it that. I don't want to have to look at everything online now with this microscope, with this magnifying glass.
1: Yeah.
0: I want to just take it in for a laugh, for information, for entertainment. But now what you're saying is we all have to be CSI forensic investigators to determine, because in 2026, everything is on the internet. That could have happened before the boys having a sing-along. It could have.
1: But I think I actually think I'd be okay if I really couldn't tell. But now I just feel like I can tell with everything. And then also, the NRL, what's that, what's the show? We love it. It's a great show. It's normally after the last game on a Sunday for the NRL. It's Matty Johns and Hindy and the Flesh.
0: As in Matty's show? Matty Johns' show?
1: Yes. And every transition into a new segment is just this complete AI nonsense title slideshow. And it's like, oh, it's like kind of funny, but like, you guys work for Fox Footy. Like,
0: I know. There are some pretty
1: good people there to do it, right?
0: Absolutely.
1: And then they come out and say that, no, we did it because we think it's funny. It's like, oh, okay, well, maybe not. I don't know. I just think.
0: So what are you saying? Is the line
1: sport? Now I think I'm the problem. I'm like one foot in, one foot out.
0: You are. And that's why, you are.
1: I hate a fence sitter, but my bum hurts. Like, I'm right on it.
0: You're right on a spike.
1: Oh, yeah. Well, try to move over. I've got two spikes in both cheeks.
0: Come over.
1: I'm cheeked at what?
0: Come over to the AI sucks song.
1: Sorry. Anyway, I just think, guys, if you see an AI trend, just leave it alone.
0: You see now, though, Instagram has where it would usually say location, or maybe if you've got a song, it says AI content.
1: Yeah.
0: At least that's good. You can now say, I don't like any of my friends' posts that say AI content. I'm like, sorry, Kynan, not liking that.
1: But if you don't understand what the AI content is, I reckon you're posting AI content by accident sometimes.
0: No.
1: I would say. I reckon. Well, you remember you did that once for the
2: dancing dog or whatever.
1: Oh my God, the dancing dog, the celebrant one. Remember, I was like, you reposted that one, and I was like,
0: you flagged that.
1: Yeah, well yeah, I flagged it.
0: I don't know. I don't do it willingly or knowingly.
1: That's what I mean.
0: I think AI should not be allowed on the internet.
1: So technically, I actually think, at least I'm knowingly one foot in, one foot out. You're just one foot in, one foot out. You just don't know which foot to wear.
0: How dare you? I don't have any feet in.
1: Well, I think you've got one each side. You're like on the equator. No, you're on the AI equator.
0: No, absolutely not. No way. No way. They're dragging me against my will.
1: At least I'm okay with it. You haven't even picked a side. It's a fake side.
0: How more explicit can I be?
1: I don't know. I see AI and things of you online all the time.
0: Shut your dirty mouth. You've won $10,000. Oh, guys, thank you so much.
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5: Get over to traffic, Mackayby Case Road through Rural View around the golf course. Not quite as heavy as usual with the school holidays. Slowing a little bit to Beaconsfield Road around the Ampole. Glen Park Street building to Malcolmson Street. The Bruce around Sam's Road and also Sydney Street inbound to River Street at the bridge. Bit of traffic there. The Bruce on the south side of Gordon Street slowing up and Glenelg and Exham Road to Hume Street easing. This week at IGA, get Primo Shortcut Rhineless Bacon, 750 grams, half price, just $8.40. 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Ends October 6th. 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Excludes IGA local grocer. It's Travis, that's traffic, and Mackay's hit 100.3.
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4: Hey, it's Laura Petchegrew. A lucky escape for five men after a rollover on the Bruce Highway overnight. The group in their 20s avoided serious injuries after the crash in St. Lawrence at 6 p.m. All of them were taken to Mackay Hospital in a stable condition. Relief for the family of a little boy who went missing from Airlie Beach yesterday, arvo. The 9-year-old was found safe and sound overnight. A fumbled attempt to escape has landed a prisoner in more trouble. Dakota Cole Daniel John Walton was serving a 4-year and 9-month jail sentence when he tried to escape while being transferred from Mackay to the Capricornia Correctional Centre last year. He didn't make it far though, only 4 metres and still handcuffed. He pleaded guilty to escape by persons in Mackay Court and was handed a 3-month sentence with immediate parole eligibility on that charge. And holiday spending in Queensland has jumped 25.7% in a year.
3: Hit National News.
5: Good morning, I'm James Lake. The Federal Housing Minister says the economy remains in a stronger position than many other countries. Australia's cash rate was highest yesterday, though, to 4.6%. While Claire O'Neill's told Seven lower rates elsewhere can come with higher unemployment and other economic problems.
6: I would prefer to be Australia than any other country in the world when we confront difficult moments on the global economy like this. Our budget is in a better position. Our government has created 1.3 million jobs since we've been in office.
5: South Australian Greens Senator Sarah Hanson-Young's announced she'll run for the party leadership following Larissa Waters' resignation. Every federal government department's been ordered to fast-track the replacement of aging cyber systems after Medicare was hacked by AI. That breach happened back in June, but only become public this week when revealed by Anthony Albanese. Meantime, Donald Trump has ruled out any tough new AI regulations after meeting top tech leaders from Meta, Anthropic and Nvidia at the White House. The US president reckons existing laws are enough to manage the technology's risks.
7: Bank of Queensland. Queensland's home loan experts supporting Queenslanders for over 150 years. 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
5: Connor Watson's continuing the push to play in his first grand final after suffering a head knock in last week's game. The Roosters utility is expected to meet with an independent neurologist tomorrow in a bid to get the all clear. Well, former player Luke Keary reckons he's in with a good chance.
8: Just off the top of my head, I don't think he's had too many concussions over his career. I think he's been really good. He definitely hasn't had one this year.
5: And Brazil has bounced back against the Socceroos, downing our boys 4-2 in last night's friendly at Suncorp.
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9: Today in Mackay, clearing showers with a top of 25. Tonight, down to 17. And tomorrow, mostly fine with a high of 26. And your music sorted with a curated playlist for every mood. 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
12: Looking for a $10,000 winner. Let's go to Rachel. G'day, Rach.
13: Hi, how are you?
12: Good. How are you?
13: Nervous.
12: Okay,
14: you're right. Get it together.
12: You'll be right.
14: Or use those nerves as fuel.
13: Yes, deep breaths, deep breaths.
14: Very good. What are you going to spend $10,000 on when you win in 30 seconds time?
13: I need a breast reduction. I need to do some Christmas shopping.
12: Yep.
14: All righty. Well, you're not going to believe what your letter is today, Rachel. A for augmentation.
13: Oh, okay.
12: Wow.
14: Hey, this stuff writes itself. Rach, I don't know how much a boob job will set you back. I hope there is some left over for some Chrissy shopping, but I love put yourself first. Good girl.
12: Yeah, nice.
13: Exactly.
14: Are you ready to rock and roll?
13: I am. Let's go.
14: Good. Your time will start after the first question. Let's do it for the boobies. Starting with the letter A. We need you to name a band.
13: AC/DC.
14: A phone app.
13: Pass.
14: A vegetable.
13: Artichoke.
14: A TV show.
13: Pass.
14: An adjective.
13: Amazing.
14: A pantry item.
13: Pass.
14: An Australian athlete.
13: Not pass.
14: An occupation.
13: I've gone blank.
12: Oh, hey, I don't know. That felt like a give up to me.
13: I just went totally blank.
12: That's right. Let's go through a couple. A phone app. You could have had Airbnb, Audible, maybe a TV show, Abbott Elementary, Arrested Development's a good one. Pantry item, almonds, applesauce, Australian athlete, Andrew Johns, Aaron Woods, occupation, accountant. Did we get the biscuit? I don't think we did.
14: No.
12: So you got three there, Rach. Sorry, doll.
14: You got adjective, though. Not many people get adjective. Well done to you, Rach.
13: Oh, that's
14: no
13: all right. That feels like a win.
14: Yeah. All the best. It's a win, but no new titties. Goodbye.
12: Is that a give up? Do we ban Rachel's? I said we would.
14: It felt like a give up, but she didn't go, oh, no, I'm done. You know, we've had literal people. Question six,
12: right,
14: though. You know what I mean?
12: You're right. Okay.
14: That's a good warning.
12: It's a good warning.
14: If you get through, you have beaten thousands of people for the privilege to play. Give it your all.
12: Yeah. I agree. First warning. Next, what have you eaten off the floor? We have NRL Grand Final tickets. They are sold out, and you can get four of them for your contribution. We'll do that next after Olivia Origa.

0: Jess and Rowan, good morning. We want you to get involved with the show. If you contribute your best contribution, hey, the best contribution of the week could get you 4 tickets to the sold-out NRL Grand Final. We are pumping this hard. If you're sitting there going, we heard it, mate, we get it, we'll contribute. You could go. We are pumping this. This is great. These are the hardest tickets to get.
1: Amen. You could not get You could not get these easier than a dinner at the Pope's house, as we've established.
0: Yep. You get some empanadas or something. I don't know. Hot dog. We actually still don't really know, to be honest.
1: We don't know. We can't trust
0: Speaking
1: guys
0: of food,
1: Googling.
0: Though.
1: Speaking of food, Rowan, thank you for that beautiful segue.
0: Of course.
1: I want you to be vulnerable. I want you to be honest. And I want you to admit you're a grot. It's a safe space because I am one of you.
0: Okay.
1: What have you eaten off the floor?
0: Mm.
1: My husband committed such a sin the other day, Rowan.
0: Mm-hmm.
1: He is the opposite to me. He is a germaphobe. He is very, very clean. He's very sanitary.
0: He's neat.
1: It's funny, he's clean, but he's not particularly tidy, I'm the opposite. I'm relatively tidy, but I'm not clean.
0: Mm.
1: Can't tell you the last time I wiped down the bathroom bench. You know, that sort of stuff.
0: That's the vibe, yeah.
1: So when it comes to food on the floor, I've got no qualms.
0: Yeah.
1: The other day, my daughter and I were sharing a punnet of blueberries.
0: Mm-hmm.
1: Now, we know blueberries fluctuate seasonally and just in terms of availability, the price.
0: Mm.
1: Sometimes the blueberries be relatively affordable. Sometimes they're $8.50 a punnet.
0: Yeah. Okay.
1: But when your 3-year-old is begging you for blueberries, oh, whatever, I'll just get them. I'll put them in the trolley.
0: They're so expensive. I get it. Like
1: it's crazy. And I know to people going, buy the frozen ones. It's not the same. If I want a blueberry, I want a blueberry now. I don't want to defrost the blueberry.
0: Yeah, we have kilos of frozen blueberries in the freezer.
1: That's for your smoothies, though, yeah?
0: Yes, but exactly. But I'm not putting the frozen smoothies in the yogurt.
1: The frozen
0: like
1: blueberries.
0: Little ice.
1: Yes.
0: Yeah, it's not.
1: If we're having a snack and I want to get some antioxidants,
0: yep.
1: I need just a punnet of blueberries.
0: Mm-hmm, mm-hmm.
1: So this incident involved, I think the punnet was about $6.50, the blueberries, all right? So we're talking an exy punnet of blueberries.
0: That's a lot of money, yeah.
1: Lucia and I shoveling. We're having a great time. One gets away from her little fingers, rolls on the floor, and kind of rolls towards my husband. He leans down, picks it up, and puts it in the bin.
0: Wait, sorry. This is at the supermarket.
1: No, it's at home now. I bought them.
0: I bought
1: the blueberries.
0: Okay.
1: I bought the blueberries. I bought it home.
0: Oh, they're at home.
1: We're sitting at the dinner table, Lucia and I having a little after-dinner snack.
0: Mm.
1: One blueberry rolls away onto the floor. He picked it up and put it in the bin. Yeah. I nearly divorced him.
0: Really?
1: Did you just put the blueberry in the bin?
0: Was it a big blueberry or was
1: it
0: just a little one?
1: It was a decent chunky one. You know some of those fat boys?
0: Yeah.
1: They're the best.
0: Yeah, they are chunky.
1: Because sometimes they've still got their tartness, which is what I like about a blue.
0: Oh, yeah.
1: He was like, it went on the floor.
0: Yeah, well, it did.
1: We could rinse it.
0: Yeah, he could have rinsed it. It's a blueberry. Blueberry's good to rinse.
1: His instinct was food on floor equals bin.
0: Wow.
1: I couldn't believe it. The amount of food I've eaten off the floor. Sometimes the Parmigiana, you know, if you're grating too ferociously, it ends up off the floor. This is maybe a bit bad parenting. Sometimes I hold my dog back because he'll go for it, so Lucia can have a go. Let her pretend to be the doggy. We have little cheese parties. We pretend. Not wasting the Parmesan, are you joking?
0: I'll be fair. To be honest,
1: those hunks are expensive.
0: The only thing I can really talk about here is my own experience. Last night, I dropped some tomato on the floor and I threw it in the bin.
1: That surprises me from you. I thought you were a grot like me.
0: Well, it was already it was a piece of sliced tomato, and I figured if it was skin, it would come off. But now, once you cut into a tomato, very porous on
1: it's
0: the side.
1: It's in the guts of it.
0: Now I was like, who knows what's in the guts of this? And I know I walk my shoes in there sometimes.
1: Oh, see, I couldn't care less. This is why I think I've got iron guts. My immune system. She has been tested.
0: Yep.
1: And she stands tall.
0: I mean, look, blueberries.
1: I threw the blueberry. I can't get over it.
0: Yeah, I mean, I roll out tomatoes whenever I want. But, I mean, these blueberries, I don't roll them out. I reckon I would have.
1: You would have picked it up?
0: I reckon the blueberry I would have done. Tomato? Absolutely not. Maybe a little bit of cucumber? No. Throwing that out, probably.
1: You think anything with guts, maybe?
0: Yeah, it's a guts thing. See, but if it was a sliced blueberry, no.
1: All right, what about this? T-bone steak.
0: Because
1: I would say that's technically all guts. It's muscle, it's flesh.
0: Nah, but it's not fruit guts, because fruit guts are very porous. This is like
1: meat. Meat is porous. That's how the flavour gets in.
0: Listen, it's the meat muscle. It's like it contracts and whatever. But you also, by the way, you don't take blueberries and chuck them on the pan or the barbecue.
1: No, okay.
0: Kills it all.
1: I meant to cook steak. You've cooked it, but it slipped off your plate.
0: Ah, okay.
1: We're doing that. You're putting that in a bin?
0: Also, you're not comparing blueberries to a New York strip.
1: I would eat. It'd have to be. It would literally have to fall into mud, and I would think about. I'd rinse it. This is why all our children have allergies, because we're so overprotective of them having a little bit of dirt.
0: Honestly, I got a piece of salmon out yesterday and it stank. It was too stanky, so I was like, I have to throw this out. This is too fishy.
1: Oh, as my mum says, any doubt, throw it out. Anyway, but were you going to cook it?
0: Yeah.
1: Well, like, that's a good point. Didn't you just say the heat will kill everything?
0: Yeah, but 13, 10, 60. Oh, but you know what? I would trust the floor over the bacteria that is living in it from being in the fridge too long.
1: Yeah, maybe heat can't kill E. coli or whatever
0: stronger,
1: you get.
0: Bit stronger.
1: Maybe it's a bit stronger.
0: Isn't that poo?
1: E. coli.
0: Poo. Is it E. coli poo?
1: I thought that was one of the things that you could contract. 13, listeria. 10, maybe it's listeria.
0: 13, 10, 60. What have you eaten?
1: This
0: off
1: is the
0: floor?
1: Level. My daughter ate sweet and sour sauce off of Acor Stadium last week. Mad respect. I love sauce.
0: I would eat anything off the floor. At that game. Anything. Speaking of course, Amy, you could be there with sold out NRL Grand Final tickets. Guys, just contribute. The best contribution of the week will win them 13, 10, 60. What have you eaten off the floor? Do it after Beyonce. Jess and Rowan, good morning to you.

0: with the best contribution of the week. We are asking 131060 or get on the text line 0488881069. What have you eaten off the floor after Jess almost divorced her husband for throwing a blueberry in the bin? One blueberry. One single blueberry.
1: Rogue blueberry that had gotten away from my little girl. He went, whoop, straight in the bin. Didn't even think about rinsing it. I wouldn't have even rinsed it. I'm like, oh, I have eaten so much worse off the floor.
0: Yeah, if you missed it, guys, yeah, Jess just described times where sometimes she puts, she grates Parmesan accidentally onto the floor and will hold back her 60-kilo dog so that her child can have a go at it.
1: So we can have a go at it.
0: So have a little go at playing dogs.
1: We do cheese hand, so I do the pasta. And then
0: she holds
1: her hand out and I grate cheese onto her hand. Then that falls over and I'm like, well, we're not letting that go to waste.
0: Doggies.
1: And then we eat it up and then I give more for the dog because I don't want him to miss out.
0: Fair enough.
1: We're getting a lot of mixed rules coming through on the text line, Rowan. Yep, people are saying, 3-second rule, 5-second rule. Jess texts through. I once ate a mini pizza that had fallen upside down, so topping down, onto the school canteen floor.
0: Oh.
1: Who cares? 30-second rule. Now, I love that.
0: No one's ever said that before, babe.
1: I've never heard 30-second rule, but I'm here for it, Jess.
0: Hey, buddy, you got a good one. You ate a scotch fillet off the floor last night.
1: Yes.
2: Sure did, mate. Well, I spent over an hour preparing this thing, throwing it on the smoker, gearing it up, and as I pulled it off the smoker, it slipped straight off the chopping board onto the floor, and there was two of them, and I kind of looked at it for a second, and I'm like, I've spent way too long and I'm way too hungry, and I picked it up, took it inside, threw it on the plate, and me and my partner both sat there and ate it.
0: Yep.
2: And it was the best thing I've eaten, I swear.
1: Yes.
2: And the best part is I know she'll be listening to this right now and she doesn't know about it.
0: Take that, mate.
1: That's what I was going to ask. So she didn't see this. You served your partner up floor scotch fillet.
2: That's it.
0: And floor fillet.
1: Floor fillet and watched her enjoy it. See, what we don't know doesn't hurt us.
0: Doesn't that sweet?
2: Exactly. Still tasted the same.
1: Hell yeah. Probably tasted better because now it's like contraband. Mm. Nice, buddy. That's exactly what we're looking for.
0: It's kind of up to like what are the stakes, you know? Is it like maybe just a little piece?
1: Literal stakes?
3: Yeah, you can't do it with a T-bone, but scotch fillet. End day of the week, baby.
1: Eddie, good morning.
0: Morning, Eddie.
4: Morning.
1: How old are you, Eddie?
4: 8.
1: Okay, sick. So young, what's your resume for things you've eaten off the floor?
4: Everything.
0: Okay. Do you have plates at your house?
4: Any lollies.
0: Oh, lollies, yeah.
1: Lollies, okay.
0: What does Mum and Dad say about that?
4: Don't eat it off the ground.
0: And you just go, stuff you, I'm eating it.
4: Yeah.
1: Nice I respect that. See? Yeah. See, lollies, you would think, you know, sticky. Probably more likely to pick up bitsies.
0: Oh, that's a bitsy.
1: Doesn't matter. I'm loving these. Someone texted us saying, my friend ate nerds off the ground at the bus stop.
0: Oh.
1: The thing is, my friend isn't the one who dropped the nerds. They weren't our nerds. They picked up. I used to eat off room service trolleys when I worked at the hotel.
0: Oh, yeah. You got to do
1: You're
0: that.
1: You're not going to eat all your chips.
0: Man, you got to do that, don't you?
1: Taylor, good morning.
5: Good morning.
1: What have you eaten off the floor?
5: Salsa.
1: Oh, talk to me. I respect this. So your salsa's tipped over and you're like, well, I must have some sauce for my chippies.
5: Yeah, well, I just played it up a charcuterie board and my elbow hit the edge of the board and the salsa tipped. And I'm like, I'm not wasting a lot of salsa. So I grabbed my chips and scooped it.
1: Yeah, see, I love that, Taylor. And you could argue when it's a mound, like a pile of salsa, a pile of hummus, whatever, technically the top of that mound hasn't actually touched the ground.
0: Yeah, but
5: well,
0: when she
5: made sure none went to waste.
1: Very good. She got the ground salsa.
0: She got the ground salsa, yeah. Wake up
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8: G'day, a bit of traffic. Sydney Street inbound around River Street and Gordon Street. Also Milton at Shakespeare around the showgrounds. Bridge Road, Nebo Road, West Mackay. And a bit of traffic on Mackay Bucase Road through Rural View around the golf course and down around at Phillips Street. The Peak Downs, minor congestion through Racecourse around the servo. The Snooze Flash Sale is on now with 20 to 50% off an amazing range. Hurry, the Snooze Flash Sale must end Sunday. It's amazing what little snooze can do. It's Travis with the latest traffic and Mackay's hit 100.3. I'll be back for another check your roads this afternoon.
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19: Hey, it's Laura Petchgrew. Five men have been taken to hospital after a rollover on the Bruce Highway overnight. Emergency crews were called to St. Lawrence after the crash at 6 p.m. Luckily, none of them suffered serious injuries. Queensland mortgage holders are about to feel another hit with interest rates rising again. The Reserve Bank has lifted the cash rate to 4.6%, its highest level in 15 years. The Real Estate Institute of Queensland has slammed the decision, saying it will reduce borrowing power and increase mortgage costs. And a fruitless attempt to escape custody has landed a prisoner in more hot water. Dakota Cole Daniel John Walton was serving a 4-year and 9-month jail sentence sentence when he made a run for it while being transferred from Mackay to the Capricornia Correctional Centre last year. He was still handcuffed and only made it 4 metres. He pleaded guilty to escape by persons in Mackay Court and was handed a 3-month sentence with immediate parole eligibility.
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17: Good morning, I'm James Lake. Mortgage holders have been warned there are more hits to come after the RBA jacked up the official cash rate yesterday for the fourth time this year. The latest rise has intensified the political battle as well over what's driving inflation, with the bank saying high inflation can't simply be blamed on the conflict in the Middle East. And opposition leader Angus Taylor says the federal government needs to balance spending just like everyone else.
20: Households are having to do it. They're tightening their belts. When they spend more on fuel as they're having to at the bowser, they have to find that from somewhere else in their budget. So should the government. It's a pretty simple rule, and it would have put us into surplus now if they'd stuck by it.
17: On the ABC, a study of 2.8 million kids from 64 different countries has confirmed screen time is doing harm, leading to lower academic achievement, language delays, and poor emotional regulation. And Aussie travellers are falling in love with Asian Airlines, bookings surging this year for Malaysia and China Southern, while Emirates dropped from 4th to 7th most popular, and Qatar fell out of the top 10.
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17: Connor Watson's continuing his push to play in Sunday night's NRL Grand Final after suffering a head knock in last week's game. The Roosters utilities are expected to meet with an independent neurologist tomorrow in a bid to get the all clear, and former player Luke Keary reckons he's in with a good chance.
22: Just off the top of my head, I don't think he's had too many concussions over his career. I think he's been really good. He definitely hasn't had one this year.
17: And Cricket Australia's pledged to share 10% of proceeds from future Big Bash League club sales to grassroots comps. This debate over the competition's privatisation continues.
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16: This is Heat Weather.
1: Today in Mackay, clearing showers with a top of 25. Tonight, down to 17. And tomorrow, mostly fine with a high of 26. 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
1: KFC's double tender burger pack lunch. A double tender burger.
0: This is gonna be all right. Yeah, I want to get the team across and I've got a question to ask. And is it maybe a personal one now? I want to know if I'm a good enough sport fan.
1: I haven't really seen this side of you. I reckon you are. Maybe. I mean, I don't know all the details.
0: What do you mean, maybe?
1: we'll unpack.
0: Let's just unpack next. Am I a good enough sports fan?
1: Good enough.
0: Am I passionate enough?
1: Ooh.
0: We'll do that next after Somba Homewrecker. Jess and Rowan, morning.

0: Samba, Home Wrecker. Still kicking around. Still a great song.
1: Still kicking around. Four NRL Grand Final tickets for Contribution of the Week.
0: Guys, I just want to have a quick chat. Just get it across the team. Would like to know if I potentially maybe am actually a bad sports fan. You know, am I someone that you wouldn't want following your team? You know, obviously went to the prelim for the NRL Grand Final. And it was the Newcastle Knights and the Penrith Panthers.
1: Mm-hmm.
0: And the Penrith Panthers lost. The Knights won. And I don't think I've ever seen a better game of sport. I love sport. I have a jersey that I'm wearing now for the Newcastle Knights. I love it. I'm really excited, very passionate. I feel like I've been embraced by the clan, and I am pumped.
1: Absolutely. That's the best part of the fandom. Mm. The camaraderie and community, even if you've been a fan for 2 minutes or 25 years.
0: People line up to get merch, and I found out that everyone in the line became best mates with each other.
1: I know.
0: Because that's just the community, right?
1: It's gorgeous.
0: Here's what I think. Here's what I'm thinking to myself, and I just wanted to bring it out to the team. Problem shared, problem halved. I don't think I want to go to the grand final. And everyone wants to go, and now I feel a little bit of shame that maybe I'm not as good as everyone else, as in my fandom.
1: Your passion is being questioned. Rowan, I ask you this. If I could get you a ticket, are you saying you wouldn't take it? Is that what you're telling me?
0: Here's the thing. I had so much fun last Sunday. I just don't know if it could be top.
1: Can I ask you this? Were you having fun the whole time, or was your fun compounded because it was a positive result for the team you've chosen to support?
0: That's a great question.
1: Were you having fun when things were looking dicey, when Phoenix Crossland gets sent off and the boys have to play a man down?
0: Yeah.
1: Are you having fun then?
0: We were having I mean, it was somber.
1: Mm.
0: But it was fun. It was tense. It potentially made it more fun.
1: Well, that's the thing.
0: I think it made it
1: fun
0: more fun.
1: Fun is compounded when there is an element of drama and jeopardy. If it is a complete blowout, even the winning team's fans go, it wasn't exciting. Happy with the win.
0: Yeah.
1: Take a W. But drama compounds fun.
0: Yeah, I think, this is everyone is asking me, well, you go and say, also, by the way, just because Jess and I work on the radio does not mean we have 1,000 tickets to give to people.
1: Please don't tell me about your sick and dying parents. It's so depressing and sad.
0: Would love to give everyone tickets.
1: Of course.
0: But I can't even get myself tickets. But everyone's going like, man, you gotta go. Oh, aren't you a fan? I'm like, oh, I had so much fun last week. I think I want to watch it on the couch.
1: Having said
0: not
1: that,
0: even
1: though,
0: at the pub.
1: I've got mates who were there, older mates, who were there for the 97 Grand Final for 2001. Obviously, we're speaking about the Knights again.
0: Sorry.
1: But no. As in, that's the event that they can recall.
0: Mm.
1: They have told me that the game last Sunday was better than those Grand Final moments because they are now older, they are now wiser, and they've suffered for 25 years. So again, what do we say? Drama and pain compounds fun and joy. It's actually an interesting mathematical equation.
0: And I've heard so many of the greats that I don't even know their name. Like, I remember when I was young, about 10 years ago, I was throwing a football with Ryan Girdler, and I was like, geez, this bloke throws it well. I was like, he must have played a bit. And one of the dudes is like, oh, just like the halfback for the Blues for like 10 years. No worries, Ro. And I was like, geez, this guy throws it well. That's how little I knew 10 years ago coming from Tasmania. Now, I had so much fun. I hear the greats say it was the best game they've ever seen. Matt, you know, the Johns boys, their old man was like, he doesn't think he's seen a more gutsy game ever.
1: Oh, God.
0: And his boys played.
1: So what are you saying? You think you peaked?
0: I think I've peaked and I'm
1: so
0: worried.
1: You don't want to do the granny?
0: Well, obviously, hey, Rowan, would you like this ticket? I'd go, thank you very much.
1: Because the fact that they're sold out and the fact that maybe on resale they are being absolutely, we're being extorted with the resale price.
0: I haven't
1: price.
0: Seen the resale. How much are they?
1: Yeah, a lot.
0: Yeah.
1: A lot. Obviously, that's for some special tickets as well. Hundreds and hundreds. So that's a fair thing if that's what's stopping you.
0: I think if they, if the Knights won, I'm pretty sure I'd leave the house and run straight to the street. Because it'd be a bit of fun.
1: Obviously. But the fact you're questioning whether you should go has got nothing to do with a superstition. I think that does make you a bad fan.
0: No, why no?
2: Jess and Rowan back after this.
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4: Mackay's average unleaded price today is around $2.39 a litre, while some servos are selling it as low as $2.30. The average for diesel sits around $2.87. 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

0: Jess and Rowan, good morning. It's Pink.
1: Sorry. Oh no, we're doing it together.
0: It's Pink. Finish up another day, guys. Getting to crunch time for these NRL Grand Final tickets.
1: That's right. We have 4 tickets to give away. Yep. Rowan's having a crisis of consciousness whether he's a good enough fan, so he's relinquished the one he was going to steal.
0: Yeah.
1: It's back in the kitty. You and 3 mates, plus accommodation at the Ridges Darling Square.
0: Yes.
1: I tested it out for you over the weekend, the Ridges Darling Square. Primo.
0: Beauty.
1: Beautiful.
0: We are back again tomorrow, guys, with more chances to get the tickets. Everyone, and by the way, if you missed it, everyone is just texting going, hi, contributed, so now what do I do? Nothing. You have to, it's not a game of putting your name in the pool. It is a game of best contribution. So if your best contribution is just a text and someone else's contribution is quite literally a fantastic story,
1: you see the difference here. We're all passionate. We've all got a story.
0: Yep.
1: That's why we need you to stand out from the crowd. And don't forget, maybe you've got something that's not off the back of something shared on air. You go, hey, this could be a bit of fun. We always love that too. The text line operates 24 hours. We've got Instagram, Jess and Rowan.
0: We're up and about, baby. All right, back
1: up
0: again.
1: And about.
0: Back again tomorrow from 6.
1: Here we go,
0: everyone. Bye-bye.
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10: Hey, it's Laura Pettigrew with your local news. A lucky escape for five men after a rollover on the Bruce Highway overnight. The group in their 20s avoided serious injuries after the crash in St. Lawrence at 6 p.m. All of them were taken to Mackay Hospital in stable conditions. More concerns about the GST carve-up for Queensland. It's been revealed the ACT receives the same funding per person for coastline protection as the Sunshine State. The Queensland Treasurer is set to raise concerns when he speaks at National Press Club down in Canberra today. The stay informed warning is still in place for that fire near Serena and Campwin Beach. No properties are at risk, but residents should decide what they'll do if it gets closer. Firefighters are backburning and using heavy machinery to control the blaze. And a 9-year-old boy reported missing from Airlie Beach yesterday arvo is safe and sound. He was found overnight.
9: Hit National News.
11: Good morning, I'm Matthew Layton. The Coalition is turning up the heat on government spending after another rate rise. With the cash rate now at a 15-year high of 4.6%, National Senator Bridget McKenzie has told Seven renewable energy and major infrastructure projects could face cuts.
12: We will have a full suite of offsets because that's the only way we're going to get our economy back on track.
13: I can't wait to hear it.
11: An alleged gunman is among three more people charged with murdering 23-year-old student Marco Tapia, who police say was an unintended victim in Sydney Southwest. Every federal government department has been ordered to fast-track replacing ageing cyber systems after the Medicare breach. The push will prioritise critical platforms as authorities work to shore up defences against malicious AI and other emerging cyber threats. And David Shoebridge and Steph Hodgins May are making a joint run for the Greens leadership, pushing climate change, resource reform and greater independence from the United States.
2: Clean clothes, a warm shower, a conversation. 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
11: Connor Watson is racing the clock to play in his first grand final after last week's head knock. The Roosters utility will meet an independent neurologist tomorrow. Former player Luke Keary saying he's still a chance.
13: Just off the top of my head, I don't think he's had too many concussions over his career. I think he's been really good. He definitely hasn't had one this year.
11: Knights hooker Phoenix Crossland will miss Sunday's decider after copping a four-game ban for a nasty hip-drop tackle. And Brazil's hit back against the Socceroos, winning 4-2 in their friendly at Suncorp overnight.
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9: This is Heat Weather.
10: Today in Mackay, clearing showers with a top of 25. Tonight, down to 17. And tomorrow, mostly fine with a high of 26. 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
1: G'day! Happy Wednesday! It's another beautiful day across Mackay and the Whitsundays. A little bit of a shower this morning in Mackay. I was walking outside and I went, hang on a second, is this rain I feel on my skin? It sure was. Well, a little rain didn't stop the day from going by, and let's keep our good mood going as we kick off this workday with a DJ Konski mashup on your number one hit music station.

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0: 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Well, what band is this? That is the Whitlams.
1: No aphrodisiac like loneliness.
0: And they are part of the Airlie Beach Festival of Music coming to Airlie Beach from the 6th to 8th of November. We'll have a chat to Tim Friedman, the frontman of the Whitlams, in the next 15 minutes on number one hit music station as we play some Latto on Hits.

0: love with the biggest gig.
1: It's Mornings with Jake Harvey on Mackay and the Wet Sundays here. Well, I love this. It's the Early Beach Festival of Music, and it's on from 6 to 8 for November. Make sure you get your tickets because they have got a stunning lineup. One of the bands which are part of a lineup is the Whitlams, and I've got Tim Friedman with me. Now, Tim, this is exciting. When's the last time you performed out at Early Beach?
2: I remember doing a pub near that funny lagoon in the middle of the town 15 years ago. It's been
1: a
2: while.
1: Boy. I was going to say, it's been a bit of time, so it's been a bit of a break since you've actually come to Early Beach. Do you have any fond memories about the area?
2: I remember it was a fun gig, and we've been in Yeppoon and the Whit Sundays, always had a good time. Yeah, things, you get off the plane and things are a touch slower.
1: Yeah.
2: So it's a working holiday.
1: It's almost like you go to Fiji, they call it Fiji time, but you come to Early, it's almost like we have our own version of an Early time or something like that.
2: Yeah, a little bit, yeah.
1: Now, what can we be expecting you guys to perform out at the Early Beach Festival of Music?
2: When we play in big festivals like this, we give people the greatest hits. We play Blow Up the Pokies and Aphrodisiac and Thank You for Loving Me at My Worst and, try and have a rollicking good time.
1: Yeah, that's exactly what you love to hear. Do you actually have, like, a favourite song which you love to perform?
2: Well, we've got one from our album Eternal Nightcap called You Sound Like Louis Burdett and always gets the room jumping. So I'm glad to have it in my baggage.

0: chatting to Tim Friedman from the Whitlands. Now, how come you sound like Louis Burdett is one of your favourite songs?
1: It's just got this sort of ragged energy that gets people excited. Mm. So I wish I had 20 of them.
2: It's like you got those songs just build up, and then you get to that one, and then that's when everybody loves to dance around and move to it, hey?
1: Yeah, exactly.
2: Fantastic. Now, you guys are going to be performing at Airlie Beach, but you've performed all around the country. Do you have any favourite places that you've been to perform at?
1: Oh, we've got favourite rooms, and we're actually revisiting a lot of the sort of rock rooms this October, and they're places like the Corner Hotel in Melbourne and the Trifford in Brisbane. They're just rooms where we've sort of 800-seaters where we've often done 3 or 4 nights in a row. Mm. And I think we have fond memories of them because there's nothing like staying in the same hotel room for 4 nights when you're on tour, and you can do a season at one room, which is very congenial.
2: Yeah, right. What's the reasoning behind that?
1: They're intimate and they sound good on stage, and you just get better as the week goes on.
2: Yeah, fantastic. Well, Tim, we can't wait to see you perform out at the Airlie Beach Festival of Music. Thanks so much for joining me, mate.
1: My pleasure. See you all soon.
2: That's Tim Friedman. He is from the Whitlams, and they are performing as part of the Airlie Beach Festival of Music from the 6th to 8th of November. Get your tickets at airliebeachfestivalmusic.com.au. 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Children.

0: Hey, this is Cyril, and you're listening to Breathless. I've always been a big fan of The Cause, and especially their song Breathless. So to put out my own version is really exciting. I knew as soon as I posted it, this one was going to be special.
1: Mackay's hit

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1: Who doesn't? 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
1: Hey, it's Laura Pettigrew. The Real Estate Institute of Queensland has slammed the Reserve Bank's decision to raise the cash rate to its highest level in 15 years. The RBA upping it by 25 basis points to 4.6% yesterday in a bid to curb inflation. REIQ says it will reduce borrowing power, increase mortgage costs and risks slowing investment in supply. Five men have avoided serious injuries after a rollover that closed the Bruce Highway overnight. Emergency crews were called to the St. Lawrence scene just before 6 p.m. and closed the road until 8:30. The group in their 20s was taken to Mackay Hospital with minor injuries. And a stay prepared warning for a fire near Serena has been canned. Firefighters got the blaze near the intersection of Serena Beach Road and Campwin Beach Road under control yesterday, and were called back there this morning after a tree branch fell on the road. They did find some more patches of fire, but it is within containment lines.
11: HIT National News.
12: Good morning, I'm Matthew Layton. Government spending is back in the spotlight after interest rates climbed to a 15-year high. National Senator Bridget McKenzie has told Seven that renewable energy companies, green hydrogen projects, and Melbourne's suburban rail loop would be in the coalition's sights for cuts.
13: The billions of dollars that we're giving to overseas renewable companies, cut. Green hydrogen projects, billions of dollars, cut. Suburban rail loop, cut. I could go on and on.
12: An 18-year-old L-plater has been charged after a crash killed a 17-year-old passenger with the car hitting a stobie pole north of Adelaide. Police have launched a major response in WA's Midwest, with a man in his 30s taken to hospital in a serious condition. And UK counter-terror police have found petrol but no explosives in three vans near RAF Fairford. Five men have been released on bail, with US Secretary of State Marco Rubio saying a foreign actor was involved.
14: Every load of laundry is a fresh start. Help people doing it tough. Volunteer or donate today at orangesky.org.au.
12: The mystery surrounding the NRL's grand final entertainment has reportedly been solved, with Jai